Country Nights Live, it's Bev Rainey, and we've got Tucker Wetmore joining us on the show tonight. We're going to be talking to him in just two songs. He's here with us for a while. Here's Thomas Rhett, Die a Happy Man.

0: Country Nights Live. It's Bev Rainey, and we've got Tucker Wetmore here with us. Okay, so let's talk about Brunette. Flying up the charts. You are just, I mean, hedging number one right now. Talk to me about, okay, I give you a lot of crap, and I've chased you around a room before going, what do you mean? Like, because, I mean, I have more blonde hair than
1: you. You are the blonde.
0: I'm the Rapunzel of country music, right?
1: That's right.
0: So I've got to give you a hard time, but is that more storytelling, or is there a story to tell behind that song?
1: There's a story to tell. I mean, it's true. Like, I've dated some blondes. For sure. What I love so much about that song is the tongue-in-cheekiness of it. You know, it's like, and that's the word, those the words I keep using. It's just different. And like lyrically, I've never heard a song like it. And that was scary at first. Like, do I want to record it? Do I want to put it on an album? You know, it's like, because it was so different. But that's just a testament of like, if you do something different, most of the time it's going to work out, because people itch for that newness, and they itch for like a feeling of like, oh, this is the first time I've ever felt this or heard something like this. So yeah, I know. I just love the song, and it's just a fun song. You can't help but to tap and sing along, and it gets stuck in your head, and it's doing all the right things right now. So I'm very happy about that.
0: Even as a blonde, I love jamming out to that song, so I got to give you props. When you've got, you know, Rapunzel jamming out to a song called Brunette, you did something right there.
1: I'll take that. That's a good song.
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15: Good evening, your Big Country Live Doppler forecast. A 70% chance of showers likely early this evening, down to 30% by midnight, lows of 47. Tomorrow, mostly sunny, highs of 72. Tomorrow night, partly cloudy, lows of 46. And Sunday, sunny, highs of 80. For more on your weather, log online to BigCountry1077.com.
16: 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It appears by its own numbers, the U.S. government seems insolvent. It's reported that the Treasury shows about $6 trillion in assets and over $47 trillion in liabilities. 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

0: tonight. We've got Tucker Wetmore hanging with us on this show. We'll be talking to him right after Chris Jansen, who's on the show Monday, by the way. It's me and a beer.
1: Prettiest girl I'd ever seen. 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

0: He's been touring all over the world. But right now, Tucker Wetmore is on the show.
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2: At what point are you like, man, this is really happening? Like, how real is this for you? Or is it just a whirlwind?
3: I feel like I'm stuck in the tornado right now. It's been crazy. And I honestly was just talking about this with somebody else earlier today. I haven't really had much time to kind of sit down and really process everything just because I've been on the road, you know, yeah. And I've been away from home for so long. But I do get a couple days back where I can kind of just go be a normal person for a second and spend that time doing what I love with the people that I love. And so I'll use that time to kind of just sit down and like really take everything in and kind of just decompress my nervous system for a second. I was thinking about it even last night in bed. It's like how crazy everything is. And I don't know. I feel like I'm going to wake up from this dream any minute. And it's, I'm like, man, that was pretty cool, you know? But it's not. It's real life, and I'm just blessed to be able to endure it.
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10: 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We meet the first and third Tuesday of the month at the Spencer Golf and Country Club. Our meetings begin at 5:30 right after work, and we keep our meetings to under an hour. Throughout the year, Kiwanis After Five stays active with numerous projects, such as Just Because Roses, Christmas Boxes during the Grand Meander, and much more. We also give back by awarding scholarships to graduating seniors. If you want to learn more about Kiwanis After Five or see what we're up to, visit our page on Facebook. Or better yet, we invite you to attend one of our meetings in person at the Spencer Golf and Country Club, Kiwanis After Five of Spencer, a group of like-minded volunteers making a difference in the community, one child at a time.
5: Hi, I am Abby Clausen, Spencer School's elementary art teacher. The Fine Arts Boosters provided funds to put in new cupboards for the art rooms and boards for the art shows that we have. 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
11: My name is Isaac Storley, and I am in ninth grade. I've been a part of mock trial, band, choir, and I've also helped with the theater sound booth. 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

Hudson Westbrook gave, Fate a chance pretty much. Dropped out of college, came to Nashville, started doing country music, and it worked out. I don't recommend that for everybody, y'all. Just saying. But congratulations, Hudson. Here's Painted You Pretty.

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Tucker Wetmore is hanging out with us right here on Country Nights Live tonight. We're going to be chatting with him more right after we play his latest single. Check it out. It's Brunette.

0: He's a former college athlete turned breakout country star. Tucker Wetmore's on the show.
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2: Okay, so you've got more music on the way. You've got Prove Me Right, Sunburn just dropped. You're working on a sophomore album. Talk to me about all of that.
3: Yeah, I'm so excited about this next era I'm about to enter. And my vision for everything is so clear on everything. You know, I've never felt this amount of like comfortability in my decisions, and I've never felt this inspired like ever, you know. And the album is different. It sonically is going to be different. My vision behind what I want it to look like, between the colors and like music videos, I've already got 4 different music videos mapped out in my head and on paper, and like everything is just it's there in my head. And so it's like we're getting to the point where we're going to be able to start bringing my ideas to life. And but sonically, the album is just it's all of my influences in one project, you know. And it's all of the stuff that I love about music in one project.
2: So, and you're really getting to become like who you are as an artist at this point.
3: Yeah, 100%. Because with my first album, it was my first album. I didn't really understand what I was doing. I'm proud of that record, and I'm so thankful for the things that it has done. But at the same time, now I feel like all of my walls that I had because I was scared or worried about what the world would think creatively are down. They're non-existent right now, and I'm just letting everything flow out, and I'm throwing crazy ideas at my team, and I'm like, make this happen, this needs to happen for the record and all this stuff. And just like, we're all working very hard together to make it all come to life. And it's gonna be, in my eyes, it's gonna be really cool, but at the same time, it is so different, so it is a little scary at the same time. So we'll see.
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17: Good evening, your Big Country Live Doppler forecast. A 70% chance of showers likely early this evening, down to 30% by midnight, lows of 47. Tomorrow, mostly sunny, highs of 72. Tomorrow night, partly cloudy, lows of 46. And Sunday, sunny, highs of 80. For more on your weather, log online to BigCountry1077.com.
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Tucker Wetmore's hanging with us on the show tonight, but coming out of Cody Johnson, Male Entertainer of the Year, into Ella Langley, Female Entertainer of the Year, the ACMs were looking

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3: 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I feel like me right now.
2: So you launched the tour. 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You've got new music. At what point do you actually have a chance to write? Are you doing it while you're on the fly on the road, or are you going back to Nashville and sitting down and really hunkering down and focusing on the writing?
3: A little bit. 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But I spent months and years really working and kind of curating this idea that I have in my head for this album. But all the writing's done. We're done recording, and now we're just kind of like putting all the buttons on it. And it feels really good. And I've done a lot of work so far, but there's still a lot of work to do, you know?
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tour with the Dierks Bentley. 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I can't even imagine the pranks that go on either. 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

Tucker Wetmore is hanging with us on Country Nights Live tonight. And coming up in two songs, we're going to chat a little about everything he's learned from his mentors. Right now, it's Riley Green. Here's Change My Mind.

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3: You shared the stage with, like, Jason Aldean, Luke Bryan. We were just talking about those guys. Is there anything that you've really learned from watching them up on stage?
4: Yeah, it's more not so much on stage. It's more off stage. That I've really spent a couple past years, like, opening up for these different people, learning, like, Thomas Rhett, Jordan Davis, Jason Aldean, Luke Bryan, you know, all of these different people. It's more of what they do off stage that I'm looking for instead of on stage, you know. Like, how do they handle situations within their camp and their band and their team? And, you know, even, like, family. How do they juggle their family life and their tour life? Because, like, I don't have a family of my own, obviously, right now. But, like, that's a huge, probably the main goal for me, you know, and is to have a family someday. So it's, like, seeing how these very successful artists and men do it and how they do it with grace and humility. You know, that's pretty much my biggest takeaway from all this time out on the road, is just learning how to do it the correct way and do it with, you know, God's hand in mind. And I'm not going to grasp on it, but there's with intention, you know, and there's still a lot to learn, but I'm getting a grasp on it.
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0: Wrapping things up here on day two of the 2026 IHSAA and IGHSAU State Track and Field Championships. In the Class 2A Girls 4x100-meter relay, Spirit Lake's team of Beloit, Sins, Wells, and Leopold took third and advanced to the Saturday final with a time of 49.02 seconds. Pocahontas Area's team of Dreith, Hosworth, Summerlot, and Mefford took 15th with a time of 50.83. Sioux Central's team of Waldstein, Ayers, Wilson, and Johnson was 18th with a time of 50.98. For the Class 3A Girls 4x100-meter relay, Spencer's team of Reynolds, Hopkins, Robbins, and Craig was 11th with a time of 49.6 seconds. The Class 2A Boys 4x100-meter relay had Spirit Lake's team of Sullivan, Beloit, Graw, and Hagedorn advance to the finals on Saturday with a third-place time of 42.98 seconds. Okoboji's team of Stein, Wright, Story, and Symington took 11th with a time of 43.59 seconds. In the Class 2A Girls 4x400-meter relay, Spirit Lake has punched another ticket to Saturday's final with the team of Sins, Muting, Peterson, and Brunsma hitting a fourth-place time of 4 minutes, 0.43 seconds. Sioux Central's team of Bloom, Christian, Wilson, and Madsen went 4:12.77 to take 19th. For the Class 3A Girls 4x400-meter relay preliminary, Spencer's team of Symington, Frankenstein, Eilts, and Reynolds took 9th with the time of 4:01.62, just missing finals by 0.69 seconds. The Spencer 4x400-meter relay team of Rasmussen, Timmer, Anderson, and Vonnie Wagon took 10th in the Class 3A boys race with the time of 3:42.22. That will do it for Day 2 results. Action begins tomorrow at 9 o'clock with all four classes in the stadium for the final day of the 2026 State Track and Field Championships. Reporting for the IHSAA and IGHSAU State Track and Field Championships, this is Stephen Cutler for Northwest Iowa Now.
1: This has been another 2026 State Track and Field Championships report for the KICD 9 County area. 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
17: Good evening, your Big Country Live Doppler forecast. A 70% chance of showers likely early this evening, down to 30% by midnight, lows of 47. Tomorrow, mostly sunny, highs of 72. Tomorrow night, partly cloudy, lows of 46. And Sunday, sunny, highs of 80. For more on your weather, log online to BigCountry1077.com.
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Okay, if you missed the documentary, go check it out. Shane Proffitt actually has a documentary, all especially if you're trying to get into music, all about his life and then getting in the country. It's really cool. It's not that long, but it's a really good watch. Here's Long Live Country. Help us try.

We've got Tucker Wetmore on the show with us tonight, and we're going to be chatting with him a little bit more coming up in two songs. Always fun to hang with him. Ella Langley now. She's on fire. Here's Be Her. She drank.

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little secret, I have to admit. I love watching Bailey Zimmerman on social media. He's got the funnest posts. And I've been over to his house for dinner before. I love the ones where he's outside his pool. I just want to jump in that thing. Here's Chevy Silverado. Wow.

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2: If Brunette had a part two, what would it be called?
3: I was going to say blonde. But Brunette had a part two, what would it be called? Blonde, I guess.
2: I like that answer. Obviously, yeah. I like that answer. And one last question. Is there anything that fans think they know about you that's not true?
3: I kind of wear everything on my sleeve, honestly. Yeah. I'm unapologetically just me. And I feel like that portrays to what people think of me. And I don't know. Is there anything you think about me that's not true?
2: No, I can't think of anything. I've watched you on social media. I've seen you on stage. And I have to say, when you walk up there, you are unapologetically authentic. You are exactly who you are. And you can just feel that here in the present moment, having a great time and reacting to the audience vibe every time I see you.
3: Well, yeah. Thank you so much. I try, you know, I'm just me. I can't really change nothing about that. And I wear my heart on my sleeve and that's it. I guess.
2: I love it. Tucker, thank you so much for spending some time with us.
3: Yes, ma'am. Thank you so much.
2: Good to see you always.
3: Good to see you.
2: Bye.
3: Bye.
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16: When severe weather strikes,
17: there is a strong line of thunderstorms moving through northwest Iowa right now.
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17: We're getting reports now of large hail and 60 mile per hour winds.
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26: Good evening, your Big Country Live Doppler forecast. A 70% chance of showers likely early this evening, down to 30% by midnight, lows of 47. Tomorrow, mostly sunny, highs of 72. Tomorrow night, partly cloudy, lows of 46. And Sunday, sunny, highs of 80. For more on your weather, log online to BigCountry1077.com.
8: 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It appears by its own numbers, the U.S. government seems insolvent. 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

McBride has a brand new album called Wild Out. It's really good, y'all. Check it out if you get a chance to. She's going to be on the show in like 3 weeks. Here's What If We Don't.

0: Have you checked to see if you can get your hands on tickets for Jason Aldean and Luke Bryan's Double Down tour yet?
1: So I was thinking, you should probably go first.
2: I was thinking that because I've already opened for you, that you would go first.
1: I don't feel like we should change it. I feel like you should still go first.
2: I killed 170-inch deer last year.
1: Me too.
2: I've had 31 number ones.
1: That's impressive. Me too. Should we flip for it?
2: Let's flip.
1: Ready?
2: Heads.
1: Are you kidding me?
2: Well, that settles it.
0: They're both headlining. Here's Don't Tell on Me, Jason Aldean, Country Nights Live.

Country Nights Live, it's Bev. Just don't forget the meaning of this song. The lyrics are so beautiful. I am so glad Dan and Shay wrote it. If you're struggling, do all the people who love you a favor and say so.

0: home of Blake Shelton. It's Pour Me a Drink on Country Nights Live. Looking forward to a double album from Posty. And, you know, Luke Combs has done some writing with him. Here's what he has to say about it.
1: He's so nice. He's an unbelievable guy. You can't help but be happy around him, to be honest. In such a great mood all the time, you know, at least when I'm around him. I'm sure he has his moments like everybody else, but he's just... He's so welcoming to anyone and everyone, and those songwriting sessions were really, really fun. I think the thing for me was there, you know, sometimes here in Nashville, we can be so structured and rigid, like, we're writing at 11 o'clock, and we're leaving by this time, and, you know, it's like, it becomes this, like, 9-to-5 job sometimes, and his was like, we're starting writing at 8 o'clock p.m., and then a lot of times, I'd leave at 3, 4 in the morning, and we'd written 4 or 5 songs, and we did that 5 or 6 times at least.
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0: Cody Johnson just this last weekend won Male Entertainer of the Year and Entertainer of the Year at the ACM Awards in Vegas. I absolutely loved his speech. Check it out.
1: I have no idea what to say. Without sounding too cliche, I will say the ride has been worth the fall. I have been in so many places in my life that I shouldn't even be on this stage. Without the grace and the mercy and the forgiveness of Jesus, I wouldn't be here tonight. My wife Brandy at home with our kids has stood beside me for 17 years, even sometimes when I gave her no reason to, but she believed in this crazy bull rider prison guard that wanted to play music and sing. So baby, I love you. Thank you so much. My manager, Howie, my producer, Trent, Warner Music Nashville. Most of all, thank you to every country music fan that makes this possible. I love each and every one of you. Thank you so much.
0: The ride is definitely worth the fall in Cody Johnson's case. 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

Keith Urban's got a brand new, get this, Yacht Rock album coming out on June 12th. It's called Flow State. We're going to have him on the show to talk about that coming up in a few weeks from now. Here's Cop Car. This is Country Nights Live.

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Look at her, man, look at me.

0: Chris Jansen. He's going to be joining us on Memorial Monday. And let me tell you, he loves hanging out with us. We love having him.
1: 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It's still my biggest goal, and it will continue to be my biggest goal, but I don't feel like I'm trying to hit any standard anymore. I don't feel like I'm trying to have a hit. Like, I'll have a hit if the song's good. And I don't care if I got 35 number ones. It's still my biggest goal, always, to get on the radio.
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19: Good evening, your Big Country Live Doppler forecast. A 70% chance of showers likely early this evening, down to 30% by midnight, lows of 47. Tomorrow, mostly sunny, highs of 72. Tomorrow night, partly cloudy, lows of 46. And Sunday, sunny, highs of 80. For more on your weather, log online to BigCountry1077.com.
20: The U.S. Treasury quietly released its official financial report for 2025. It appears by its own numbers, the U.S. government seems insolvent. It's reported that the Treasury shows about $6 trillion in assets and over $47 trillion in liabilities. Add it all up, and it looks like the U.S. owes more than $130 trillion it doesn't have. 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

counted around 120-something requests for this song right here just in the last couple days. You know who it is. Ella Langley with Morgan Wallen. Powerhouse. Here's I Can't Love You Anymore.

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1: 40 HP Johnson on a flat bottom metal boat. Coke cans and BB guns, barbed wire and old fence posts.

0: Luke Bryan and Jason Aldean have their Double Down tour, and you know, they've known each other for a long time.
1: Well, Luke and I have been friends for a long time. I mean, we met, I don't know, probably somewhere around 2008, somewhere in the, maybe seven, I don't know, and just kind of hit it off, became fast friends, and ended up falling into a couple of these things like Buck Commander. We ended up becoming partners in that, and then, you know, that led to the E3 in Nashville, and so it's fun. I enjoy doing things with my buddies and being a part of things, kind of getting to enjoy it with them, and so it's been fun.
0: I've met, well, gosh, I've known both of them as long as they've known each other. Great guys. Go see the show. Here's Aldean's Whiskey Drink.

Big thanks again to Tucker Wetmore for hanging with us tonight on Country Nights Live. If you missed any of it, we're going to revisit some of the conversation we had with him coming up on Sunday. Tune back in. Here's Bailey Zimmerman. It's Religiously.

0: Wish you well. It's Vincent Mason, Country Nights Live, with Morgan Wallen by request coming up next, and he just loves you guys.
1: Whenever we started this year, you know, we scheduled a lot fewer shows than we normally play, and I was kind of torn about it. I didn't know how I was going to feel. I didn't know if I was going to be, you know, thankful or what. I didn't know if I was going to be super energetic, but I feel like this was a perfect number of shows, and I almost want to keep playing more shows, you know, so I think that's a good place to leave the year at. And I just want to say thank you guys for the energy that you guys have brought me this entire year. I don't think that there's a better fan base in the entire planet than the one that I have. So thank you guys for that. We're going to play a bunch of songs tonight.
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Tonight's Live, it's Bev Rainey. Okay, thank you to you for being a part of our family. A big thanks to our producer, Justin Reimer, for everything. Olivia with Zach Topp and South of Sanity. 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
6: 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Show number 1597 in a row. It's on right now. I'm your host, Granger Smith. Welcome to the weekend, let me tell you officially. And you know, I've also got some good news. I'm going to read for you, so hang tight for that. And then I've got some Nashville news. Ann Hudson on the way with stories about your favorite stars in Nashville. Good country music on the way. That's the way we start our Saturday around here. It's no longer Friday. Welcome to After Midnight. Let's go.

0: All right, check out this good news story. State troopers in New Jersey got an unusual call earlier this month. A baby bear cub, yes, sitting alone in a ditch along Interstate 78 with no mother in sight, which is scary to me. If I see this, I'm just assuming the mother is somewhere that I can't see. But officers from the Perryville station responded quickly, carefully securing the little cub, and brought him back to the station safe and sound. He's now in the hands of wildlife professionals at the New Jersey Department of Environmental Protection. And thanks to those troopers, the little guy's got a second chance. And if it was up to me, I would have let the little guy sit there. But that is good news.
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0: And there's something about you and me and the birds and the bees and Lord have mercy. It's a beautiful thing. Ain't nothing about it. 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
1: 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So are we. You're hanging with Granger Smith here on After Midnight.
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Man, it is late at night, early morning Saturday. What has got you up at this hour? I appreciate you hanging out. Call me up and share. My number's 866-607-8383.

0: Hey, Granger, this is Whit from Huntsville, Alabama. I'm doing well. Just heading home from work. I hope you're doing great. God bless you, man.
1: God bless you, Whit. Appreciate you calling, buddy.

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0: Stick around. Ann Hudson is coming up with the latest buzz from Nashville. And give us a tease of what you got coming up.
1: Well, you know, Granger, there's been some rumors about Florida Georgia Line reuniting. I got some scoop for you coming up in your Nashville news next.

0: from Nashville's Music Row. It's Ann Hudson.
1: So there's been a lot of rumors that Florida Georgia Line might have a little reunion. And, well, when Tyler Hubbard was asked if that's true.
2: We have been toying around and flirting with the idea of playing a handful of shows next year. And so that gets us both excited. But right now, we're, like I said, trying to be patient with it, trying to enjoy this kind of like honeymoon phase, if you will.
1: I love it. We'll be here when they're ready, right? Well, as you know, Lainey Wilson got married last week, and she had a wedding full of musicians, but she was joking how not a single one of them performed at her wedding.
3: Nobody got on the mic. No, we were waiting. I was like, Jelly Roll, they done learned your song. You better get up there, boy.
1: That's funny and cool at the same time, you know?
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12: Your Big Country Live Doppler forecast for your Saturday. Mostly sunny, highs of 72. This evening, partly cloudy, lows of 46. Tomorrow, sunny, highs of 80. Tomorrow night, clear, lows of 55. Memorial Day, sunny, 86. And Monday night, clear, lows of 59. For more on your weather, log online to BigCountry1077.com.

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6: Welcome to Saturday, everybody. Granger Smith here, your host of After Midnight, asking this question. What would be your death row last meal? If you could pick one more meal, what would it be? Give me the sides. Give me the main course. Give me the dessert. Give me the drink. I want to hear it. Make us hungry. 866-607-8383. After that, Earl Dibbles Jr., the country boy himself, coming in here with a dumb criminal story. It's hour number two, y'all. It's After Midnight.

Okay, here's our topic of the hour. If you had one more meal to eat, death row meal, what would it be? Give me all the things. Make us hungry. 866-607-8383.

0: Thanks so much for staying up with us. 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
1: Okay, here we go. Topic of the hour. If you had one more meal to eat, you had one more thing that you could eat before you were, I don't know, let's say you're on death row and you get one more chance. Let's say you're on a desert island and you get one meal served to you, whatever it might be. What is it? Give me the main course. Give me the sides. Give me the drink. Give me everything that you would have in your death row last meal. 866-607-8383.
2: If I could pick my final last meal, it would be my grandma's homemade meatloaf. I've tried finding other places and other people that can make her meatloaf like she did since she died. Ain't found one yet. And I would want my great aunt's homemade noodles, my brother-in-law's green beans, my sister-in-law's mac and cheese, my daughter's mashed potatoes, my sister's ex-husband's homemade roe, and for dessert, my grandma's homemade coconut cream pie and a piece of her homemade cherry delight, and the drink, McDonald's sweet tea.
1: Yes, we are getting hungry on this discussion, aren't we? 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
1: Hey, y'all, it's Granger Smith. 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

0: Hey, it's Granger here. One of the coolest guys I know, and you may know him too, Kanan Smith. I had the chance to catch up with Kanan on the Granger Smith podcast.
1: This is the result of very kind, very talented humans who gave their incredible gifts to this project for a very insanely low price. 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But yeah, I'm really proud of where we came in.
0: Yeah, you should be, man. I mean, sonically, the thing is solid. I've gotten to listen to it several times now. If I was going to decide a favorite, probably Everyday Joe, I think. I think I'm going there. Yeah, or Pay It Forward or In Time With You. Probably.
1: Cool. I love those three.
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How much do you like fried pickles? Like seriously, what would you do to get a hold of some fried pickles? I bet not as much as this dumb criminal. Hang on, Earl Bibbles Jr. has got a story to tell you coming up next.

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1: I'm Earl Dibbles Jr. I'm a country boy. I'm an honest boy, too, and crime don't pay. I got a story to prove it. Police in Indiana arrested a man after he tried to trade Buffalo Wild Wings employees cannabis in exchange for fried pickles. According to court documents, he entered the eatery after it had closed and offered a minor THC vape cartridges if they just fire up that fryer and make him some fried pickles. He was quickly arrested for dealing marijuana, possession, contributing to the delinquency of a minor, possession of a controlled substance, a bad case of the munchies, and being dumb.
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7: Your Big Country Live Doppler forecast for your Saturday, mostly sunny, highs of 72. This evening, partly cloudy, lows of 46. Tomorrow, sunny, highs of 80. Tomorrow night, clear, lows of 55. Memorial Day, sunny, 86. And Monday night, clear, lows of 59. For more on your weather, log online to BigCountry1077.com.

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0: 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From truck stops to tailgates, thanks for keeping us on. It's After Midnight with Granger Smith.

Okay, I want to hear from you. I want you to call me on this. Make us hungry. Make our mouths water. Talking about our death row last meal. What would be the meal you could pick if it was your last one? 866-607-8383.

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5: Hey, thanks for starting your Saturday here with me on After Midnight, y'all. I know, it's officially the weekend, and I'm Granger Smith, your host. I've got some things I want to talk about that went down on this day in history coming up, plus some Nashville news with Ann Hudson. Have you heard? Well, she's going to fill you in. A lot to discuss here in the middle of the night, you third shifters working on a Saturday. I'm glad you're with me.

0: loves talking about history, and he's even got the diploma to prove it. It's time for This Day in History on After Midnight with Granger Smith.
1: On this day, May the 23rd, 1785, Ben Franklin made the announcement of him inventing the bifocals. 1873, the first Preakness Stakes was run. 1911, the New York Public Library was dedicated. 1934, the police kill famous outlaws Bonnie and Clyde. 1980, the horror flick The Shining was released. Here's Johnny. 2000, Eminem released the Marshall Mathers LP, the fastest-selling studio album. Some famous birthdays include pop singer Jewel, host Drew Carey, pro wrestler Bray Wyatt, and actress Joan Collins. Those are just a few things that went down on this day in history.
0: You're up after midnight with Granger Smith.
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5: When severe weather strikes,
6: there is a strong line of thunderstorms moving through northwest Iowa right now.
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6: We're getting reports now of large hail and 60-mile-per-hour winds. 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
1: 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We have a communication problem. It's an observation that you would rather ask me, who you've never met, when in reality, I don't understand what would be bad about just telling him this same thing.
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0: Granger, Todd Phillips, Central Texas, carrying some powder up north. Just want to say thank you for what you do at night. Have a good night.
1: Hey, buddy. Thank you for listening while you're driving. I appreciate you.

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Jump in on the conversation, too. We're talking country, life, faith, and the road ahead. Follow us on socials and be a part of the After Midnight family.

0: Ann Hudson coming in with the latest Nashville updates. And what do you have for us today?
1: Oh, well, this is a new fun fact, Granger, involving Dolly Parton and Willie Nelson. I'll explain coming up in your Nashville news next.

0: from Nashville's Music Row. It's Ann Hudson.
1: Well, this is a new fun fact about Willie Nelson and Dolly Parton. They are the only two country artists to hit the charts in 7 decades. Willie's collaboration with Kacey Musgraves called Uncertain Texas has just hit the Billboard Hot 100 chart at number 50, and that makes Willie, along with Dolly, the only country artist to chart a song in 7 different decades. I love that for those two. Well, in case you didn't stay up to date with American Idol, the winner, Hannah Harper, who is so cute, and by the way, the first female country singer to win since Carrie Underwood, was talking about her plans to tour, but on a smaller level at first.
2: Something that's close to my heart, small communities that I get to storytell with, and I can't wait for it.
1: Love that for her. She's so cute.
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12: Your Big Country Live Doppler forecast for your Saturday, mostly sunny, highs of 72. This evening, partly cloudy, lows of 46. Tomorrow, sunny, highs of 80. Tomorrow night, clear, lows of 55. Memorial Day, sunny, 86. And Monday night, clear, lows of 59. For more on your weather, log online to BigCountry1077.com.

0: 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Just had a chance to sit down with Joshua Broom on my podcast. You heard of this guy? Crazy story. Former porn star and then turned his life around.
1: So in the porn industry, from the jump, okay, well, you're not going to go by Joshua Broom. All the people that say, man, I love my job. I love my job. If you love it so much, why do you want to be removed from what you do? Why do you want to go by this, you know, this pseudonym? Because you're more willing to compromise because Joshua Broom wouldn't do these things, but maybe this other person would.
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6: Early risers on this Saturday morning. I'm so glad you're with me. Granger Smith here, your host of After Midnight. All this good country music on the way I've got planned for you. And I've got this topic. It's, you know, it's like officially ice cream truck season. I think that's what we can call this. And as we remember our childhood ice cream truck days, as you remember running down the road, you know, sticky quarters in your pocket, trying to chase down that ice cream truck, a little bit of anxiety because you don't want to miss it. My question is this, what are you ordering from the ice cream truck? Do you remember? Let me know, 866-607-8383. Also, Earl Bibbles Jr. rolling in here with a dumb criminal story. All this here now, number 4. Welcome to the weekend. It's After Midnight.

0: Thanks for staying up with us. 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
1: Okay, here we go. Topic of the hour, asking this question. Imagine being a kid, being 9, 10, 11 years old, back in your hometown, summertime. 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And what do you order? 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
1: I'm currently in a relationship of over 1 year to the man I know I will marry. 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My boyfriend and I have talked about just moving in together. I'm not sure what to do, but you're just 18. We're still kids at some level at that age. I'm hesitant to be like, yeah, marry him, when all the problem really is you got a dog.
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I really appreciate you waking up and starting Saturday with me here on After Midnight. I'm your host, Granger Smith. What has got you up so early on a Saturday? Call me, 866-607-8383.

0: Hey, Granger, my name is Cody. I'm calling from Tulsa, Oklahoma. Just calling to see how you are doing. Hope you have a great night. Have a good one.
1: Appreciate you, Cody. Thank you for calling, brother.

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Follow us on all your socials. Go behind the scenes with some real talk and even more country music. 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

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It could also land you in jail if you've been driving like an idiot. Earl's going to share this dumb criminal story with us next.

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1: I'm Earl Dibbles Jr. I'm a country boy. I'm an honest boy, too, and crime don't pay. I got a story to prove it. There's a teenager in Sydney, Australia, that's vowing to no longer drive like an idiot after a car crash led the police to finding multiple driving violations on his dash cam. The kid stands accused of driving with a suspended provisional license, doing burnouts in the parking lot, reckless driving, and driving over the speed limit. Meanwhile, outside the court, the teen thanked the police for teaching him a lesson, adding, "I've got to stop driving like an idiot." Hey, it's still good to know there's country teenagers in Australia.
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2: Hey, y'all, it's Granger Smith. 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
11: Your Big Country Live Doppler forecast for your Saturday, mostly sunny, highs of 72. This evening, partly cloudy, lows of 46. Tomorrow, sunny, highs of 80. Tomorrow night, clear, lows of 55. Memorial Day, sunny, 86. And Monday night, clear, lows of 59. For more on your weather, log online to BigCountry1077.com.

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1: If you said, I am a boxer and boxing is number one in my life, I would be like, yeah, I see the bruises under the eyes. I would see the ears and the nose. And you look like a man that is putting boxing as number one. Would you say you're someone that says, my faith is number one, God is number one in my life? And I would say, describe to me what that looks like practically. Let's look at what you're doing, not because that's what matters to get there, but that would be a result of you having an encounter with the living God.
0: 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Night Owls and Road Warriors, this show is for you. This is After Midnight with Granger Smith.

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7: Saturday morning, early risers, what's up? This is After Midnight. I'm your host, Granger Smith. Thank you for making this America's favorite radio program. I've got some good news. Besides the fact that it's Saturday, hang tight, I want to read you that. Plus, there is some Nashville news. Have you heard about it yet? Well, Ann Hudson is coming in here quickly to inform you. Hang tight for all of this. Don't touch that dial.

0: All right, check out this good news story. State troopers in New Jersey got an unusual call earlier this month. A baby bear cub, yes, sitting alone in a ditch along Interstate 78 with no mother in sight, which is scary to me. If I see this, I'm just assuming the mother is somewhere that I can't see. But officers from the Perryville station responded quickly, carefully securing the little cub, and brought him back to the station safe and sound. He's now in the hands of wildlife professionals at the New Jersey Department of Environmental Protection. And thanks to those troopers, the little guy's got a second chance. And if it was up to me, I would have let the little guy sit there. But that is good news.
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0: We promised a first-class country music cruise and the first sailing delivered. 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

0: 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We're glad you're here. This is After Midnight with Granger Smith.
1: Whatever you're doing all night, I'm here doing it with you. It's Granger.

Have you checked out our After Midnight Instagram lately? It looks completely different than it did just a couple weeks ago. Do you like keeping up with some of your favorite artists? We make it easy for you now. 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

0: Hi, my name is Frida. I work the night shift at a retirement resort community in Tucson, Arizona, and I'm just calling to say good morning.
1: Thank you so much, Rita. I appreciate your good work, and I'm glad you listen to After Midnight while you do it.
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0: Stick around. Ann Hudson is coming up with the latest buzz from Nashville. And give us a tease of what you got coming up.
1: Well, you know, Granger, there's been some rumors about Florida-Georgia Line reuniting. I got some scoop for you coming up in your Nashville news next.

0: news from Nashville's Music Row. It's Ann Hudson.
1: So there's been a lot of rumors that Florida Georgia Line might have a little reunion. And, well, when Tyler Hubbard was asked if that's true.
2: We have been toying around and flirting with the idea of playing a handful of shows next year. And so that gets us both excited. But right now, we're, like I said, trying to be patient with it, trying to enjoy this kind of like honeymoon phase, if you will.
1: I love it. We'll be here when they're ready, right? Well, as you know, Lainey Wilson got married last week, and she had a wedding full of musicians, but she was joking how not a single one of them performed at her wedding.
3: Nobody got on the mic. No, we were waiting. I was like, Jelly Roll, they done learned your song. You better get up there, boy.
1: That's funny and cool at the same time, you know?
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11: Your Big Country Live Doppler forecast for your Saturday. Mostly sunny, highs of 72. This evening, partly cloudy, lows of 46. Tomorrow, sunny, highs of 80. Tomorrow night, clear, lows of 55. Memorial Day, sunny, 86. And Monday night, clear, lows of 59. For more on your weather, log online to BigCountry1077.com.

0: 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Here's a clip from one of the recent episodes.
1: He's texting you in the wee hours of the night. Let me ask you a question. Vicky, do you really think you're the only one he's texting?
2: 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So Vicky, I would just encourage you to just sit back and be like, why am I attracted to this type of man? And there's a guy that I like, JP, who says people come up to me and they're like, why am I always attracted to bad boys? And he's like,

0: 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And they're like, no, you're not hearing me. Like, I'm having problems. He's like, man, could you be aware of, like, subconsciously these things that you're consuming, the types of people that you're around? Have you ever thought that you're training your heart to look for the wrong things based on what you're consuming? That's the first thing that comes to mind.
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Hey, thank y'all so much for sharing Saturday here with me on After Midnight. Before you take off and get this weekend started, let me remind you, God is great and He's worthy of our praise. I'm Granger Smith coming to y'all from the Yee Yee Farm in Central Texas. 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
5: 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I've got one final hour of Saturdays After Midnight starting right now. Welcome. I'm Granger Smith, your host. I've got some things that went down on this day in history I want to talk about that I've written down, plus some Nashville news, the latest stories about your favorite stars out there in Nashville with Ann Hudson. All of this here as we get our Saturday rolling. We are After Midnight.

0: He loves talking about history, and he's even got the diploma to prove it. It's time for This Day in History on After Midnight with Granger Smith.
1: On this day, May the 23rd, 1785, Ben Franklin made the announcement of him inventing the bifocals. 1873, the first Preakness Stakes was run. 1911, the New York Public Library was dedicated. 1934, the police kill famous outlaws Bonnie and Clyde. 1980, the horror flick The Shining was released. Here's Johnny. 2000, Eminem released the Marshall Mathers LP, the fastest-selling studio album. Some famous birthdays include pop singer Jewel, host Drew Carey, pro wrestler Bray Wyatt, and actress Joan Collins. Those are just a few things that went down on this day in history.
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0: Granger here. This week on the Granger Smith podcast, I talked with Super Bowl champion fullback Heath Evans. Just an insightful, fascinating conversation.
1: Learning to put yourself aside and to sacrifice for the benefit of others is really one of the great joys of the Christian faith. 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Because most people get there and they're miserable. Well, we know the story. We need Jesus. But for even those that would deny the faith, better together, that's sweet. You know, just building something for me. Those are the loneliest, most selfish, miserable people in the world.
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0: No matter what you're doing tonight, thanks for letting me tag along. Hey, it's Granger Smith on After Midnight.

0: friends.
1: I appreciate you listening here late on a Friday, early on a Saturday. Where do you have After Midnight turned up tonight? My number's 866-607-8383. Hit me up tonight.

0: Hey, Granger, it's me, Rob, Colorado. Just wanted to call, let you know I listen to you every morning on the way to work. I hope you have a fantastic day today. Take care. Thank you for what you do.
1: Thank you, Rob. I appreciate you so much, brother. Thanks for calling.

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0: Ann Hudson coming in with the latest Nashville updates. And what do you have for us today?
1: Oh, well, this is a new fun fact, Granger, involving Dolly Parton and Willie Nelson. I'll explain coming up in your Nashville news next.

0: news from Nashville's Music Row. It's Ann Hudson.
1: Well, this is a new fun fact about Willie Nelson and Dolly Parton. They are the only two country artists to hit the charts in 7 decades. Willie's collaboration with Kacey Musgraves called Uncertain Texas has just hit the Billboard Hot 100 chart at number 50, and that makes Willie, along with Dolly, the only country artist to chart a song in 7 different decades. I love that for those two. Well, in case you didn't stay up to date with American Idol, the winner, Hannah Harper, who is so cute, and by the way, the first female country singer to win since Carrie Underwood, was talking about her plans to tour, but on a smaller level at first.
2: Something that's close to my heart, small communities that I get to storytell with, and I can't wait for it.
1: Love that for her. She's so cute.
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2: Your Big Country Live Doppler forecast for your Saturday. Mostly sunny, highs of 72. This evening, partly cloudy, lows of 46. Tomorrow, sunny, highs of 80. Tomorrow night, clear, lows of 55. Memorial Day, sunny, 86. And Monday night, clear, lows of 59. For more on your weather, log online to BigCountry1077.com.
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0: Hey, it's Granger. I had the chance to sit down with Steven Rinella. You remember that guy? The host from Meat Eater, the wildly popular Netflix hunting show, and Hunting History on the History Channel. We had such a great conversation on the Granger Smith podcast.
1: Well, what's a hunt? One hunt that just, you've had so many. You look back in your life, is there one that just pops out and knocked your socks off?
2: 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I've been real fortunate. Like in Alaska, you can't hunt sheep without a guide unless you have a relative that lives there. My brother's been in Alaska for 25 years or something. Periodically, I'll be able to go sheep hunting and we just go. I can just go with him, you know. And man, that's like, it's the epitome of mountain hunting. Another favorite for me would be like hunting mule deer during the rut in late November is just a blast.
0: Such a great talk with Steven. He's a really, really good storyteller. 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

Okay, y'all, this show of Saturdays After Midnight is officially over, but I want to remind you, there's another show just kicking off right now on Yee Yee Radio. I'm continuing all of these conversations over there. 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

0: From ABC News, I'm Chuck Stevenson. Trying to prevent an explosion, fire officials saying they're making progress in cooling the hazardous materials tank leaking at an aerospace facility in Garden Grove, California. ABC's Allison Kosick.
1: Orange County fire officials warning the tank could either fail or explode. Crews are setting up containment barriers, including sandbags, to keep any spill from reaching storm drains or waterways. Monitoring the air, hazmat teams remain on scene.
0: And tens of thousands of people are evacuated. Ending in a ball of fire, SpaceX has launched its biggest, most powerful Starship yet on a test flight aimed at landing astronauts on the moon.
2: 5, 4, 3, ignition.
0: It blasted off Friday from the southern tip of Texas, carrying 20 mock satellites that were released. There was engine trouble when the rocket hit its final destination, the Indian Ocean. It burst into flames. That was not expected, says SpaceX. Reaction to a federal judge dismissing the Justice Department's criminal human smuggling case against Kilmar Abrego Garcia. Lydia Walter Rodriguez with We Are CASA, the organization fighting for Abrego Garcia's rights.
3: This is a testament to the courage of standing up and fighting for your constitutional rights. And we are witnessing here a moment that has been brought about through the community coming together and fighting alongside Kilmar.
0: A day before he died Thursday, following a brief stay in the hospital, NASCAR champion Kyle Busch was coughing up blood while at a General Motors facility in North Carolina, according to the 911 call obtained by ABC News. Reaction from experts after the Pentagon released dozens of new videos of UFOs, unexplained by the government. Astrophysicist Neil deGrasse Tyson spoke about it with ABC News.
4: If you're going to bring out the files, why not bring out the alien? That's all? Is that too much to ask for?
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0: Pope Leo has today been visiting families living in a toxic, waste-polluted area around Naples. Folks who are angry after years of losing children to cancer linked to a multi-billion-dollar mafia racket of dumping toxic waste. The European Court of Human Rights last year found Italian officials had known since 1988 about the toxic pollution, blamed on the Camorra crime syndicate that controls waste disposal, but failed to take necessary steps to protect lives. Cutting prices right now may be good business, says this grocery chain chief.
7: Kroger hopes to make waves in the grocery sector. CEO Greg Foran tells Bloomberg that he intends to increase sales by cutting prices on thousands of items. He says it's work for competitors Walmart, Costco, and Trader Joe's.
0: ABC's Jim Ryan. An issue about weight loss drugs with a new, still experimental one, retatrutide, not yet approved, showing promise. ABC's Yuri Benajad of the ABC News Medical Unit.
8: Doctors are already concerned that some Americans are turning to knockoff versions in China, and that means they're unregulated. This could increase the risk of potentially the drugs being tainted, and that could lead to infection or even overdose. Now, these GLP-1 medications have shown not only to benefit weight loss, but also other health benefits. We're talking about things like heart disease and kidney disease, as well as sleep apnea. If this drug does gain approval, it would be in the coming years and would be especially beneficial to the heaviest patients, especially if they don't want to get surgery.
0: Chuck Sievertson, ABC News.
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13: From the news desk at Northwest Iowa Now with the latest news for Northwest Iowa, I'm Anthony Gonzalez. On Memorial Day, Americans are asked to pause at 3 o'clock p.m. and have a moment of silence. But in Northwest Iowa, local musicians are being asked to fill the silence with a traditional, powerful tune. Spencer's Mike Harleman is coordinating a local Taps Across America effort. A national movement, he explains, was inspired by a CBS News report more than a decade ago.
14: Many years ago, many years ago, Steve Hartman did an interview with Don Britton. I believe it was like 2012. And Don would go out every evening, and he would play taps off his balcony. And all the neighbors enjoyed it. And so they got a hold of Steve Hartman, and Steve did a story on it.
13: In 2020, a retired Air Force bugler civilianized that story into a nationwide tribute during the pandemic. With public events canceled, musicians took to their own porches and local landmarks to sound the call in unison. Harleman encourages local musicians to synchronize across Northwest Iowa this Monday, May 25th, to create a continuous chain of remembrance.
14: And so what they're doing is they're asking that at 3 o'clock on Memorial Day, you would go outside. Doesn't make any difference how well you play taps and what type of instrument you play taps. Just to go outside and play taps, be it in a city park, be it at the river, be it at the lakes, be it anywhere, mountains, hills, valleys, just play taps at 3, just to honor those veterans that gave their all.
13: The official National Moment of Remembrance was established by Congress in 2000. And if you are inclined to participate or simply pause for reflection, set an alarm for 5 minutes until 3 o'clock p.m. Step outside and listen to the valley echoes. The Parker Historical Society is one of the many organizations rebuilding after the flood. Interim Director Susan Christensen says many artifacts were lost, especially in the lower level of the original museum on East 3rd Street.
15: We are currently at work busy trying to rebuild the basement exhibits, which is kind of a popular spot with a one-room schoolhouse, and there was a charming little community store down there. So the flood waters took a toll on many, many of our artifacts. We lost quite a bit of things. So we're doing a scampering here to get things together.
13: Christensen tells KICD News some Spencer students who have visited the museum in fourth grade have been helping in the restoration of the one-room school display.
15: We have been partnering with the No Boundaries kids from Spencer High School, and a small group of kids are working to rebuild the one-room classroom, so that's exciting to have their intuition and involvement in that. And also, the Questers Club from the Romanzo A. Coates group, which is a Spencer group that is involved in preservation and restoration and has partnered with us multiple times before. We have a group of women who are doing a deep spring clean in that location. And then slowly they are going to be doing a little freshening and revival to many of our artifacts.
13: The Parker Historical Society is always interested in donating artifacts that specifically help to preserve the heritage of Clay County. The O'Brien County Board of Supervisors have also paused construction of new data centers. Here's Audrey McIrvin with more.
16: Their latest resolution passed at the May 19th board meeting in Primgar. County leaders unanimously passed the resolution to put a temporary hold on building large data facilities now through December 31st, 2026. They're echoing concerns in other counties passing the same moratorium. They need more time to study how these large facilities affect a local community, specifically focusing on their high use of electricity and water, as well as the noise they create. O'Brien County leaders plan to use this pause to research create an official safety and environmental rules before any new construction begins. For KICD News, I'm Audrey McIrvin.
13: Following severe weather on May 17th, a disaster proclamation has been issued for Palo Alto County.
17: So Palo Alto had kind of widespread countywide damage. You don't really see that too often.
13: Kayla Hagan with Palo Alto Emergency Management says a temporary Disaster Assistance Center is opening next week to help residents recover, especially Grettinger, who was hit hard.
17: Grettinger got hit pretty good. A number of houses have some roof damage on it. A lot of sheds were taken off their foundations or kind of destroyed entirely.
13: On Wednesday, May 27th, residents can visit Grettinger City Hall between 11 o'clock a.m. and 7 o'clock p.m. to meet with case advocates and apply for state grants. The Iowa Individual Assistance Grant Program offers up to $7,000 per qualifying household, covering storm-related expenses like home repairs or replacing personal property. If you are applying, remember to bring your ID, proof of income, and any receipts from storm damage. You can also apply online at homelandsecurity.iowa.gov/assistance. Additionally, Governor Kim Reynolds has also issued a disaster proclamation for Cherokee, Clay, Kossuth, Montgomery, and Ringgold counties on Friday, May 22nd. The proclamation allows state resources to be used to respond and recover from severe weather. It is effective immediately and will remain in effect for 30 days unless terminated or extended. And 30 years ago, Arnold Park Amusement Park hired some bands to play in a tin shed they called the New Roof Garden. 3 decades later, the weekend concerts are as popular as the amusement park rides themselves. CEO John Palsley reminds you that the music Saturday night is always free.
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13: 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I'm Anthony Gonzalez.
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16: Your Big Country 107.7 weather forecast today becoming sunny. West winds 5 to 10 miles an hour. Temps around 71 for the high. Clear overnight with a low 48. And Sunday should be sunny with a high near 81. Windy around 25 mile per hour winds. And maybe some showers Sunday into Monday. For more weather, visit BigCountry1077.com.

0: The latest from Old Dominion, making good time. Big Country 107.7. Good morning, everybody. Happy Saturday. Here we are on the 23rd day of May. It's Taffy Day today, celebrating the ooey-gooey soft candy that sticks to your dental fillings. Saltwater taffy, originally produced in Atlantic City back in 1883. And it's Lucky Penny Day today. What's the poem? See a penny, pick it up. All day long, you'll have good luck. Isn't there more to it? Oh, yeah. Pass the penny to a friend, and your luck will never end. So remember that today. What do you call it when it's raining pennies and quarters? Climate change.
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Luke Combs music. It's called Days Like These. Big Country 107.7. Well, a pretty dreary day yesterday, but the rain just came down awfully nice, and we needed it, so we'll soak it.

spectacle in racing takes place on Sunday. It's the Indy 500. 33 drivers competing in the 110th running of the Indy 500. Among them are Catherine Legge, who is looking to make some history. Legge is also scheduled to appear in NASCAR's Coca-Cola 600 later in the day, so making her the sixth driver and the first woman to attempt the double. After competing in the three-hour-long Indy, she'll take an 80-minute flight to Charlotte for the Cup Series race. We'll start the action at 4 tomorrow afternoon right here on Big Country 107.7.

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0: Hefty slider bag. Silly with a slide. One more time now, y'all. Come on.
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0: Scotty McCreary. This is it. Big Country 107.7. Well, today is the final day of the state track and field meet at Drake Stadium in Des Moines. Sports director Stephen Cutler will have results throughout the day today. He's got all of yesterday's stuff up on our website, BigCountry1077.com, and you missed the reports today, you can always go to the website and keep up to date. He'll have the latest from yesterday coming up during our 7 o'clock news block. Stay tuned.
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0: Carly Pearce, Truck on Fire, Big Country 107.7. Carly Pearce is headed for musical summer camp. She and Max McNowell serve as guest artists for the Grammy Camp in Nashville. This year, 208 high school students from 163 cities and 35 states get to chase their dreams. The initiative's 22nd edition will take place May 31st through June 6th at the Mike Curb College of Entertainment and Music Business at Belmont University. Of course, Carly Pearce will be joining the Sarah Evans on stage at Arnold's Park this summer, coming up in June. Tickets for that show are on sale now. 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
6: Your Big Country 107.7 weather forecast today becoming sunny. West winds 5 to 10 miles an hour. Temps around 71 for the high. Clear overnight with a low 48. And Sunday should be sunny with a high near 81. Windy around 25 mile per hour winds. And maybe some showers Sunday into Monday. For more weather, visit BigCountry107.7.com.

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1: 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After 99 years, CBS News Radio is going off the air tonight. For this final newscast, the news anchors you've been listening to for years wanted to say goodbye. The longtime anchor of the CBS World News Roundup, Steve Kathan.
2: Well, we are saying farewell this morning. America's longest-running newscast signs off for the last time.
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10: From the news desk at Northwest Iowa Now with the latest news for Northwest Iowa, I'm Anthony Gonzalez. On Memorial Day, Americans are asked to pause at 3 o'clock p.m. and have a moment of silence. But in Northwest Iowa, local musicians are being asked to fill the silence with a traditional, powerful tune. Spencer's Mike Harleman is coordinating a local Taps Across America effort. A national movement, he explains, was inspired by a CBS News report more than a decade ago.
11: Many years ago, Steve Hartman did an interview with Don Britton. I believe it was like 2012. And Don would go out every evening, and he would play taps off his balcony. And all the neighbors enjoyed it. And so they got a hold of Steve Hartman, and Steve did a story on it.
10: In 2020, a retired Air Force bugler civilianized that story into a nationwide tribute during the pandemic. With public events canceled, musicians took to their own porches and local landmarks to sound the call in unison. Harleman encourages local musicians to synchronize across Northwest Iowa this Monday, May 25th, to create a continuous chain of remembrance.
11: And so what they're doing is they're asking that at 3 o'clock on Memorial Day, you would go outside. Doesn't make any difference how well you play taps and what type of instrument you play taps. Just to go outside and play taps, be it in a city park, be it at the river, be it at the lakes, be it anywhere, mountains, hills, valleys, just play taps at 3, just to honor those veterans that gave their all.
10: The official National Moment of Remembrance was established by Congress in 2000. And if you are inclined to participate or simply pause for reflection, set an alarm for 5 minutes until 3 o'clock p.m. Step outside and listen to the valley echoes. The Parker Historical Society is one of the many organizations rebuilding after the flood. Interim Director Susan Christensen says many artifacts were lost, especially in the lower level of the original museum on East 3rd Street.
12: We are currently at work busy trying to rebuild the basement exhibits, which are kind of a popular spot with the one-room schoolhouse, and there was a charming little you know, community store down there. So the flood waters took a toll on many, many of our artifacts. We lost quite a bit of things. So we're doing a scampering here to get things together.
10: Christensen tells KICD News some Spencer students who have visited the museum in fourth grade have been helping in the restoration of the one-room school display.
12: We have been partnering with the No Boundaries kids from Spencer High School, and a small group of kids are working to rebuild the one-room classroom, so that's exciting to have their intuition and involvement in that. And also, the Questers Club from the Romanzo A. Coates group, which is a Spencer group that is involved in preservation and restoration and has partnered with us multiple times before. We have a group of women who are doing a deep spring clean in that location. And then slowly they are going to be doing a little freshening and revival to many of our artifacts.
10: The Parker Historical Society is always interested in donating artifacts that specifically help to preserve the heritage of Clay County. The O'Brien County Board of Supervisors have also paused construction of new data centers. Here's Audrey McGirvin with more.
13: Their latest resolution passed at the May 19th board meeting in Primgar. County leaders unanimously passed the resolution to put a temporary hold on building large data facilities now through December 31st, 2026. They're echoing concerns in other counties passing the same moratorium. They need more time to study how these large facilities affect a local community, specifically focusing on their high use of electricity and water, as well as the noise they create. O'Brien County leaders plan to use this pause to research create an official safety and environmental rules before any new construction begins. For KICD News, I'm Audrey McIrvin.
10: Following severe weather on May 17th, a disaster proclamation has been issued for Palo Alto County.
14: So Palo Alto had kind of widespread countywide damage. You don't really see that too often.
10: Kayla Hagan with Palo Alto Emergency Management says a temporary Disaster Assistance Center is opening next week to help residents recover, especially Grettinger, who was hit hard.
14: Grettinger got hit pretty good. A number of houses have some roof damage on it. A lot of sheds were taken off their foundations or kind of destroyed entirely.
10: On Wednesday, May 27th, residents can visit Grettinger City Hall between 11 o'clock a.m. and 7 o'clock p.m. to meet with case advocates and apply for state grants. The Iowa Individual Assistance Grant Program offers up to $7,000 per qualifying household, covering storm-related expenses like home repairs or replacing personal property. If you are applying, remember to bring your ID, proof of income, and any receipts from storm damage. You can also apply online at homelandsecurity.iowa.gov/assistance. Additionally, Governor Kim Reynolds has also issued a disaster proclamation for Cherokee, Clay, Kossuth, Montgomery, and Ringgold counties on Friday, May 22nd. The proclamation allows state resources to be used to respond and recover from severe weather. It is effective immediately and will remain in effect for 30 days unless terminated or extended. And 30 years ago, Arnold's Park Amusement Park hired some bands to play in a tin shed they called the New Roof Garden. 3 decades later, the weekend concerts are as popular as the amusement park rides themselves. CEO John Palsley reminds you that the music Saturday night is always free.
15: 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A few of the big ones are Get the Lead Out, Hairball is always ever popular, the Fabulous Thunderbirds will be here this summer, and then we're doing a Yacht Rock night. Yachty by Nature is coming in as well, so a lot of great stuff that's happening.
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13: 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Carol Lee Wise, age 47, of Emmitsburg, will have services today at 11:30 a.m. Holy Family Catholic Church in Emmitsburg, and visitation was held yesterday. The Martin Matthijs Funeral Home of Emmitsburg is in charge of arrangements for services for Carol Lee Wise, 47, of Emmitsburg. Again, those services today at 11:30 at Holy Family Catholic Church, Emmitsburg. And Victor Leo Ruddy, age 91, of Emmitsburg, will have services on Tuesday, May 26th, beginning at 10 a.m., also at Holy Family Catholic Church in Emmitsburg. Burial will take place at St. John's Cemetery in Emmitsburg, and visitation is also Tuesday from 9 to 10 a.m. at the Holy Family Catholic Church prior to the Mass. The Martin Matthijs Funeral Home of Emmitsburg is in charge of arrangements for services for Victor Leo Ruddy of Emmitsburg. Again, those services will take place on Tuesday, May 26th at 10 a.m. at Holy Family Catholic Church, Emmitsburg. And for more funeral announcements and information, northwestiowanow.com.
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13: Good morning. I'm Audrey McIrvin, NorthwestIowaNow.com and KICD. Taking a look at your look ahead forecast for the week, we're looking at a classic late May holiday weekend transition. If you have outdoor plans, the timing is actually working out pretty well. We do have some big temperature swings and a few fast moving storm chances to track. Starting with today, an early morning clouds are going to be giving way to plenty of sunshine as the day moves on. It's going to be gorgeous and a high topping out around 71. Winds will stay light out of the west-northwest, 5 to 10 miles an hour. Tonight, expect mostly clear skies. It will be on the cooler side if you're heading out late, dropping down to a low near 48, and that wind shifts out of the south-southeast after midnight. Tomorrow is when the summer heat starts knocking on the door. We jump up a full 10 degrees Sunday, up to a sunny 81. It will be breezier, though. South-southwest winds will gust up near 25 miles an hour. Now, if you have outdoor Sunday evening plans, keep an eye on that radar. We have a 50% chance of showers and thunderstorms moving in Sunday night, and mostly overnight. Overnight lows around 56. And then on Monday, Memorial Day itself, there's a lingering 20% chance of a quick shower before 1 p.m. Otherwise, Monday's shaping up to be pretty hot and bright. We're looking at sunny skies and a high climbing all the way up to 87 Monday. And then Tuesday, we'll hit the upper 80s, around 88. And overnight lows staying quite warm, around 60. By midweek, the weather pattern shifts again, bringing back our next round of moisture.

0: Wednesday starts off mostly sunny and hot, up near 83, but there's going to be a 30% chance of showers and thunderstorms, and that unsettled pattern sticks around into Thursday, keeping a 30% chance of rain in the forecast under partly sunny skies, and an afternoon high Thursday will drop down to a comfortable 81. Then by next Friday, things begin to settle down a bit. We'll see partly sunny skies to wrap up the work week, with temperatures hovering right around a very pleasant 79 degrees, and that's a look at your detailed 7-day forecast. We hope you have a safe and wonderful holiday weekend. You can always find the latest weather information on our website, northwestiowanow.com.
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3: The 2026 State Track and Field Championships continued on Friday at Drake Stadium in Des Moines. Here are KICD 9-County Area medalists and those who qualified for finals on Saturday. Max Heinen of North Union took 5th in the boys' high jump for Class 1A, clearing 6 feet 1 inch. Luke Heilman of Sibley Ocheeden took 7th in the 110-meter hurdles preliminary for Class 1A, 15.12, punching his ticket to the finals on Saturday. Also on his way to the finals is Brennan Billick, who took 5th in Class 1A for the 110-meter hurdles with a time of 15 flat. MMCRU's Braden Dunn took 7th in the discus throw with a throw of 157 feet 7 inches, taking 7th in Class 1A. Ali Fair of West Bend Mallard was 5th in the Class 1A high jump with a leap of 5 feet 2 inches for the girls. Fair's jumps were interrupted by her having to go run the 400-meter hurdles. She talked about what recovery was like in order to clear 5 feet and then 5'2" in order to place in that high jump.
4: I finished and I was very dead, as you would think, after a 400-meter hurdle. So I played as long as I could, then tried to start walking it off and being extracted. All ran through and had my coach trying to shake my legs out and then try to kind of climb them as quick as you can. But 15 minutes isn't very long. I could definitely tell my first jump, I felt it. But then as you get time, I was able to clear. We were still at 5 foot, which I was glad we didn't. I'd have to come back and try to jump 5'2", because that would have been hard. But then after I was able to clear 5, then I had even more time to recover before my attempts at 5'2", which were a lot more difficult, obviously. So that was very glad for that.
3: The Sibley Ocheeden 4x200-meter relay team, made up of Marco Krekus, Byers, and Marco, in boys class 1A, took 7th with the time of 131.1. The Generals had to start in lane 1, something they're not used to this season. It was a very successful Class 1A boys 400 hurdles race for the KICD 9-county area. Caleb Swedeen of GTRA took 8th with a time of 55.42 seconds. Gage Johnson of MMCRU was 3rd with a time of 53.98 seconds. Beating him out was Tate Marco of Sibley Ocheeden, 2nd with a time of 53.79 seconds. Marco and Johnson are both from the War Eagle Conference and have seen a lot of each other this season.
5: Well, I see him pretty often, so I think running against him felt pretty natural. Ran my usual race against him. Usually I'd stick with him for the first two and then try to pass him around 300, 350-ish. That's what I did today, and it was turned out like usual, I suppose, but lane 6 was just running a good race today.
3: In the Class 1A boys 4x100-meter relay, GTRA's team of Schnell, Harris, Ness, and Swedeen took 5th with a time of 43.72 seconds. Sibley Ocheeden's 4x400-meter relay team of Krekus, Voss, Byers, and Marco took 6th with a time of 325.92 seconds. Both of those teams advance into Saturday's finals. That took us into Session 4 as Class 2A and Class 3A got into the stadium. McKenna Beck of Spirit Lake in the discus throw took 6th for the girls with a throw of 121 feet 7 inches. In the Class 2A girls distance medley relay, Spirit Lake's team of Wells, Beloit, Peterson, and Muting took 8th with a time of 416.27. The Spirit Lake boys team in Class 2A for the distance medley relay of Beloit, Graw, Hagedorn, and Hungerford won with a time of 327.31, the 3rd KICD 9-county area state champion so far this meet. That takes us to the 100-meter hurdles for the girls, where Leah Beloit in Class 2A qualified for the finals with a 5th-place preliminary time of 15.2 seconds. Jaron Heller of Okoboji is on his way to the Class 2A 110-meter hurdles finals with a 5th-place time of 14.94 seconds. Jax Bizarno of Spirit Lake in the Class 2A boys discus throw took 6th with a throw of 155 feet 9 inches. Rachel Shaney of Emmitsburg cleared 5 feet 2 inches in the girls' Class 2A high jump to take 4th. The 4x200-meter relay for girls in Class 2A, Spirit Lake's team of Wells, Brunsma, Sins, and Leopold took second with a time of 142.91. In the boys' Class 2A 4x200-meter relay, Okoboji's team of Stein, Heller, Story, and Wright took second with a time of 128.99. Now to the 400-meter hurdles Class 2A for the girls. Marley Madsen of Sioux Central ran a time of 107.92 to take eighth. That was a big PR for her.
6: It was a big PR, so that was even better than what I was hoping for, actually. I think coming into the state meet, my PR was 109.08, so I was really hoping to get down to break 109 to get 68, so to get a 67 was even better, and I was really proud of that.
3: The Class 2A boys 400-meter hurdles, Elijah Graves of Okoboji took fifth with a time of 54.39 seconds. His teammate, Jaron Heller, was third with a time of 53.07 seconds. In the 4x100-meter relay for the girls in Class 2A, Spirit Lake's team of Beloit, Sins, Wells, and Leopold took third with a time of 49.02 seconds. 4x100-meter relay for the boys, Class 2A, Spirit Lake's team of Sullivan, Beloit, Grah, and Hagedorn took third with a time of 42.98 seconds. Both of those Spirit Lake teams advanced to the finals on Saturday. And the Spirit Lake girls 4x400-meter relay team is advancing to the Class 2A final. Sins, Muting, Peterson, and Brunsma combined for a fourth-place time of 4 minutes, 0.43 seconds. Here is an update on team scores going into Day 3. Class 1A girls currently led by Edgewood Colesburg with 39 points. Pekin is second with 28, and Cam is third with 25. West Bend Mallard is into the team scoreboard right now with 3 points and a tie for 29th. Spirit Lake continues to lead the charge in the girls' Class 2A team standings with 35 points. Grundy Center second with 30, and Mid Prairie is third with 27. Also from the KICD 9-county area, Emmitsburg is tied for 14th with 9 points. Sioux Central breaks into the team standings with 1 point, tied for 37th. Girls' Class 3A currently led by Pella with 50 points. Sioux Center is second with 35, tied with Mount Vernon. Class 4A is led right now by Northwest of Waukee with 63.5 points, dominating with a big lead on second place Cedar Falls with 38.5. City of Iowa City is third with 38 points. Boys Class 1A, it's Iowa Valley leading the charge with 25.5 points, just edging out Lisbon going into the final day of action, who has 25 in second place. Riverside is tied for third with Van Buren County with 23 points. In Class 2A, it's Grundy Center at the top of the team standings with 33. Alburnett is second with 24. And Spirit Lake, after a big day two, is tied for third with Okoboji and Pella Christian at 15 points. Also from the KICD 9-county area, Estherville-Lincoln Central is tied for 17th with 8 points. Class 3A is currently led by Pella with 41 points. Clear Lake is second with 31, and Gilbert is third with 27. Storm Lake is tied for 18th with 8 points. In Class 4A, Bettendorf is first with 47 points. Cedar Falls is second with 36 points, and Indianola is third with 28 points. That's a look at sports on KICD. For Northwest Iowa Now, I'm Stephen Cutler.
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Riley Green, Ella Langley, Don't Mind If I Do, Big Country 107.7 on a holiday weekend. You kind of break format a little bit and hang out with your friends in low places. Here's some classic Garth.

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1: Walker Hayes, Fancy Like, Big Country 107.7. Well, coming up later on today, I will be putting a new poll on our website for May Beef Month. It'll be the final one of the month. If you haven't already taken this week's poll, you can still do so this morning. Just asking you a very simple question. What's your favorite way to eat beef? Do you prefer it steak, burger, tacos, or roast? Last time I looked, steak was numero uno by a wide margin as well. And then coming up on Monday or Tuesday, we'll draw another winner to get $25 to spend at the Branding Iron Restaurant at the Clay County Fair. And at the end of the month, we've got a grand prize, $200 beef box from Klein Beef in Sanborn, and a way cool mini fridge from Dahl Distributing. So May Beef Month being brought to you in part by Christian Sheet Metal, by Klein Beef in Sanborn, Sioux Valley Stock Farm, and the Ruthven Care Center.
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0: Devin Dawson is his name, all on me, Big Country 107.7. Lots of things going on this weekend. Don't know how I'm going to get them all worked in. Tonight, SCT Playhouse is the place to be to have some fun. The Fiddler and I, Eli Alger from the group Faster Horses, will be in concert there. It's an evening of song and storytelling. He did it on New Year's Eve, and everybody that went had a great time, so he's back again. Tonight is showtime is 7 o'clock, and if you haven't already made your reservations, I bet you can just show up at the door and have a great time tonight. Let's find out what's going on with our Clay County weekly health update as we check in this morning with Audrey McIrvin.
1: 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Here's Anthony Gonzalez.
2: May is Mental Health Awareness Month, and this year's theme is More Good Days Together, which reminds all of us that connection, community, and breaking stigma all matter when it comes to mental health. Today, we're talking with three Spencer High School students, Lucas Swanson, Gage Durkos, and Haley Kuhn, who have been working through the No Boundaries program on a project with LINK, the local initiative for networking and collaboration in behavioral health in Clay County. They've been helping raise awareness about mental health resources in our community, including 988, the National Suicide and Crisis Lifeline. Luca, Gage, Haley, thanks for being here.
3: Thanks for having us.
4: We're glad to be here.
5: Thanks. We're excited to share about it.
2: Let's start with No Boundaries. For people who may not know what that is, tell us about the program and what drew you to this project.
3: So, No Boundaries is a student-based program offered at Spencer High School for juniors and seniors. And what makes this program unique is that we get to work with community members on real projects that have a significant impact on the community. It's not just classroom learning. It's hands-on, and you're working on something meaningful every day. When the opportunity came up to work with LINK on mental health awareness, we felt like it was something important where we could make a difference.
2: Why did this topic stand out to you?
4: Mental and behavioral health can be overlooked sometimes. We felt like it was something worth bringing more attention to. There can obviously still be stigma around it, and we wanted to help change it. We also knew there were resources available, but not everyone knows about them. If we could help raise awareness, even in a small way, that felt worthwhile.
2: And through this project, you've been working with a lot of community partners.
5: Yes, and honestly, that's been one of the best parts. We've met with Joe Barr, who is the navigation coordinator for LINK, and we've also connected with the police chief, sheriff, public health, counselors, and others who are all working together to support mental health in our community. It's been eye-opening to see how many people are involved and how collaborative it is.
2: It sounds like it's also been a learning experience beyond the project itself.
3: Oh, for sure. It's pushed us outside of our comfort zones. Had to meet new people, share ideas, ask questions, and work through how to make these projects happen. It's helped us build confidence, and I think we've learned a lot about networking and community engagement.
2: One major focus has been raising awareness about 988. Tell us about that.
4: 988 is the Suicide and Crisis Lifeline. If someone is experiencing a mental health crisis, they can call or text 988 and get support. A lot of people know to call 911 in an emergency, but not as many know about 988. And we really felt it was important to get that number out there.
2: And you've been creative in how you've done that. One of your projects involved the high school gym.
5: Yes, we worked to have 988 information added to the rotating slideshow on the Jumbotron in the high school gym. It's a really visible place where everyone in the gym can see it clearly from anywhere. If someone sees it at a game or event, they can take notes of it or save it in their phone, even if they don't need it in that exact moment. They know it's there.
2: That's such a practical idea.
3: It truly is. You think about how many students, parents, and community members are at games, and it's a way to put a resource right in front of people in a place they already are.
2: You also took the message beyond the school.
4: We did. One project with working with Quick Star North of Spencer to place 988 stickers in the corners of the restroom mirrors. They say, call, text, or chat 988 if you need help. That's a really private space where someone might see that and remember that there's support available.
2: And then came an idea involving law enforcement vehicles.
5: Yes, during conversations with community partners, the sheriff and police chief helped us with some of the ideas of placing 988 stickers on law enforcement vehicles. We thought that would be such a great idea because police vehicles are visible all over Spencer and people would notice them.
2: And that idea grew even bigger.
3: It really did. When the Spencer Hospital heard about it, they asked if they could participate in this too. And now there are 988 stickers on both the Spencer Hospital ambulances and the supply chain van. It's really exciting because those vehicles are out in the community all the time, and every time people see them, they may also see that reminder that help is available.
2: That has to feel rewarding to see ideas turn into something so visible.
4: It really does. You know, some of these ideas started as conversations, and then suddenly they were happening. It's pretty amazing to think something we helped work on is out there in the community every single day.
2: What has surprised you most about this experience?
5: Honestly, how willing the community has been to get involved. Because when people think of mental health or behavioral health, there can be hesitation or stigma. But we've seen people be open, supportive, and ready to help. That's been really encouraging.
2: That feels fitting with this year's theme for Mental Health Awareness Month, More Good Days Together.
3: Exactly. That theme fits exactly what we've experienced. It's about people coming together, and that's what we've seen.
2: What are you most proud of?
4: I'm very proud of how much has happened. You know, we came into this project at the beginning of the year thinking maybe we'd do a couple of projects, but as much as we kept meeting people and brainstorming, more ideas kept growing. To see something as big as messaging on city vehicles and hospital ambulances come together, that's extremely meaningful.
2: What do you hope people listening take away from this conversation?
5: I hope people understand mental health affects everyone in some sort of way, and that I want them to know it's okay to talk about it. There are resources available, and there are people who care.
3: I'd also hope people remember no one always knows what someone else may be going through. A little kindness and support to anybody can go a long way.
4: And I hope people remember 988. If you or someone you know is struggling or in crisis, help is available. You can call or text 988 from anywhere.
2: For those just joining us, we've been talking with Spencer High School students, Lucas Swanson, Gage Durkos, and Haley Kuhn, about their No Boundaries project with Link to raise awareness about mental health resources in our community during Mental Health Awareness Month. 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
3: 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Even when it feels like you are, you truly are not.
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7: ABC News, I'm Chuck Sievertson. Uganda today is reporting 3 new confirmed cases of Ebola in the country, including a Ugandan health worker, a driver, and a Congolese national. That makes 5 Ebola cases total in Uganda. The CDC has enhanced screening efforts at Washington Dulles and Hartsfield-Jackson Atlanta airports, Monday at George Bush Airport in Houston for Americans coming from countries within the Ebola outbreak region. Despite concern about gasoline prices, 39 million Americans are expected to travel by road this Memorial Day weekend. ABC's Andrew Dimbert.
8: The national average for a gallon of gas going for $4.53 a gallon. It's down a couple of cents from yesterday, but still up considerably from this time last year. Last Memorial Day weekend, it's up $1.34 from last year.
7: Millions from Houston to Atlanta to Washington, D.C. to the Northeast. It's forecast to be a wet weekend through tomorrow. 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
2: From the news desk at Northwest Iowa Now with the latest news for Northwest Iowa, I'm Anthony Gonzalez. On Memorial Day, Americans are asked to pause at 3 o'clock p.m. and have a moment of silence. But in Northwest Iowa, local musicians are being asked to fill the silence with a traditional, powerful tune. Spencer's Mike Harleman is coordinating a local Taps Across America effort. A national movement, he explains, was inspired by a CBS News report more than a decade ago.
13: Many years ago, Steve Hartman did an interview with Don Britton. I believe it was like 2012. And Don would go out every evening, and he would play taps off his balcony. And all the neighbors enjoyed it. And so they got a hold of Steve Hartman, and Steve did a story on it.
2: In 2020, a retired Air Force bugler civilianized that story into a nationwide tribute during the pandemic. With public events canceled, musicians took to their own porches and local landmarks to sound the call in unison. Harleman encourages local musicians to synchronize across Northwest Iowa this Monday, May 25th, to create a continuous chain of remembrance.
13: And so what they're doing is they're asking that at 3 o'clock on Memorial Day, you would go outside. Doesn't make any difference how well you play taps and what type of instrument you play taps. Just to go outside and play taps, be it in a city park, be it at the river, be it at the lakes, be it anywhere, mountains, hills, valleys, just play taps at 3, just to honor those veterans that gave their all.
2: The official National Moment of Remembrance was established by Congress in 2000. And if you are inclined to participate or simply pause for reflection, set an alarm for 5 minutes until 3 o'clock p.m. Step outside and listen to the valley echoes. The Parker Historical Society is one of the many organizations rebuilding after the flood. Interim Director Susan Christensen says many artifacts were lost, especially in the lower level of the original museum on East 3rd Street.
14: We are currently at work busy trying to rebuild the basement exhibits, which is kind of a popular spot with a one-room schoolhouse, and there was a charming little community store down there. So the flood waters took a toll on many, many of our artifacts. We lost quite a bit of things, so we're doing a scampering here to get things together.
2: Christensen tells KICD News some Spencer students who have visited the museum in fourth grade have been helping in the restoration of the one-room school display.
14: We have been partnering with the No Boundaries kids from Spencer High School, and a small group of kids are working to rebuild the one-room classroom, so that's exciting to have their intuition and involvement in that. And also, the Questers Club from the Romanzo A. Coates group, which is a Spencer group that is involved in preservation and restoration and has partnered with us multiple times before. We have a group of women who are doing a deep spring clean in that location. And then slowly they are going to be doing a little freshening and revival to many of our artifacts.
2: The Parker Historical Society is always interested in donating artifacts that specifically help to preserve the heritage of Clay County. The O'Brien County Board of Supervisors have also paused construction of new data centers. Here's Audrey McGirvin with more.
1: Their latest resolution passed at the May 19th board meeting in Primgar. County leaders unanimously passed the resolution to put a temporary hold on building large data facilities now through December 31st, 2026. They're echoing concerns in other counties passing the same moratorium. They need more time to study how these large facilities affect a local community, specifically focusing on their high use of electricity and water, as well as the noise they create. O'Brien County leaders plan to use this pause to research to create an official safety and environmental rules before any new construction begins. For KICD News, I'm Audrey McIrvin.
2: Following severe weather on May 17th, a disaster proclamation has been issued for Palo Alto County.
15: So Palo Alto had kind of widespread countywide damage. You don't really see that too often.
2: Kayla Hagan with Palo Alto Emergency Management says a temporary Disaster Assistance Center is opening next week to help residents recover, especially Grettinger, who was hit hard.
15: Grettinger got hit pretty good. A number of houses have some roof damage on it. A lot of sheds were taken off their foundations or kind of destroyed entirely.
2: On Wednesday, May 27th, residents can visit Grettinger City Hall between 11 o'clock a.m. and 7 o'clock p.m. to meet with case advocates and apply for state grants. The Iowa Individual Assistance Grant Program offers up to $7,000 per qualifying household, covering storm-related expenses like home repairs or replacing personal property. If you are applying, remember to bring your ID, proof of income, and any receipts from storm damage. You can also apply online at homelandsecurity.iowa.gov/assistance. Additionally, Governor Kim Reynolds has also issued a disaster proclamation for Cherokee, Clay, Kossuth, Montgomery, and Ringgold counties on Friday, May 22nd. The proclamation allows state resources to be used to respond and recover from severe weather. It is effective immediately and will remain in effect for 30 days unless terminated or extended. And 30 years ago, Arnold's Park Amusement Park hired some bands to play in a tin shed they called the New Roof Garden. 3 decades later, the weekend concerts are as popular as the amusement park rides themselves. CEO John Palsley reminds you that the music Saturday night is always free.
16: 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Yachty by Nature is coming in as well, so a lot of great stuff that's happening.
2: 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I'm Anthony Gonzalez.
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1: Your Big Country 107.7 weather forecast today becoming sunny. West winds 5 to 10 miles an hour. Temps around 71 for the high. Clear overnight with a low 48. And Sunday should be sunny with a high near 81. Windy around 25 mile per hour winds. And maybe some showers Sunday into Monday. For more weather, visit BigCountry1077.com.

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0: Kelsey Ballerini. It's called Baggage on Big Country 107.7. A number of our communities are doing Memorial Day services, and I've got a list, I think, of almost all of them in our broadcast area up on our website here in Spencer. It's at the high school at 10 o'clock on Monday. Sergeant First Class Dwayne Bates is going to be the speaker. The high school band will have some music. There'll also be a flag folding ceremony, which is a wonderful thing to see. 13 new flags will be added to the Avenue of Flags. Of course, all these communities can always use help putting up those flags at the area cemeteries. They look so beautiful, and I want to thank all of those volunteers for what you do.
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Cody Johnson, and it's called The Fall. Big Country 107.7. I was so excited for him, winning both Male Vocalist of the Year and Entertainer of the Year this past Sunday evening at the ACMs. This is what you call timing. He sits number one on the Billboard Country charts with The Fall right after winning Entertainer of the Year, the 61st annual ACMs. The Fall is one of the few songs that has taken at least 55 weeks to rise to the top of the charts. Justin Moore's Time's Tickin' holds the all-time record with 67 weeks to journey to number one. Who makes it to number one? You'll find out tonight. Fitz counts down the hits tonight starting at

0: Bailey Zimmerman in his Chevy Silverado, Big Country 107.7. Okoboji Summer Theater is having a fundraiser tomorrow. Dad's Belgian Waffles will be there, all you can eat. Waffles, sausage, toppings, some fresh strawberries as well. So that's tomorrow morning, 8:30 till 12:30 at the Okoboji Summer Theater lot. And the proceeds go to the student scholarships of the actors and actresses that come and entertain us every summer. Again, that's from 8:30 till 12:30. You can also tour the lot and learn a little bit about the OST history and student housing and get some backstage access as well. Sounds like a lot of fun.
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0: Oh, it helps if I turn my microphone on. You can hear me then. Michael Ray, Big Country 107.7. It's called Whiskey and Rain. Well, what's your sport? 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Are you bowling? 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They'll be in the Varied Industries building. It's a evening event. 5:30 is when the doors open. Tournament starts at 6 o'clock, and all the proceeds will go towards the Hunting with Heroes salute to the veterans race that is being held at the Clay County Fair Speedway on July 22nd. So more details, you can get signed up. 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

0: It's called Hometown Girl. I love that voice. Josh Turner, Big Country 107.7. Like I said, we've got tons of things going on this weekend. Next weekend looks busy as well. Talked about the YP Cornhole Tournament next weekend. Also, down at East Leech Park is the Riverside Arts Festival, and that's sponsored by Arts on Grand. That's free for everyone. They're going to have some vendors. They're going to have some food trucks. They're going to have art and the big thing, they're going to have live music at the band shell. And so we're excited to have that. Our band shell is so cool. So it's going to be a day filled with music from local and regional artists. The Will Lawson Band is going to be there. You like some bluegrass? They do an awesome job. Clint Rydell and Todd Partridge and the Whiskey Gospel will be there as well. So that's Saturday, East Leech Park. I think things get underway at 3 o'clock, a week from today.
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6: Your Big Country 107.7 weather forecast. Today becoming sunny. West winds 5 to 10 miles an hour. Temps around 71 for the high. Clear overnight with a low 48. And Sunday should be sunny with a high near 81. Windy around 25 mile per hour winds. And maybe some showers Sunday into Monday. For more weather, visit BigCountry107.7.com.

0: Turn This Truck Around. Jordan Davis, Big Country 107.7. Coming up on Monday afternoon on Memorial Day, we got some special programming. That's when you're going to be able to tune into Rick Jackson's Country Classics. We have racing action on Sunday night with the Coca-Cola 600. So we'll move Rick Jackson to Monday afternoon because it's kind of a Memorial Day special anyway, called Hillbilly Heaven, featuring a lot of country artists that are no longer with us. Glenn Campbell, Toby Keith. We've got Waylon Jennings, Mel Tillis, Merle Haggard, and more. It's going to be a great show. And then following that, Midwest Country Music Originals. If you don't listen to it on Sunday mornings, here's your opportunity to do so. Great artists from the Upper Midwest will be all playing original music from 5 to 6. It's all right here. Some fun stuff coming up on Monday afternoon on Big Country 107.7.
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It's called Sleepless in a Hotel Room. That's Luke Combs, Big Country 107.7. Just got a text from home, measured an inch and 51 hundredths in our rain gauge at Spirit Lake. We dumped out an inch and 7 hundredths here at the radio station as well. And with the sunshine today and really warming up tomorrow and Monday, I hope I have seeds coming out of the ground with the garden. That's for darn sure. Music continues this morning. Here's Kenny Chesney, Just to Say We Did.

0: Luke Bryan. It's called Move, Big Country 107.7. I don't know if you heard Butter and I talk about this earlier in the week, but Luke Bryan was recently asked, what's the oddest thing you ever signed for a fan? His answer was a catheter pump. Oh, it was clean. That's not the only bizarre thing that a fan asked him to sign. He also said once he had a dude wanting me to sign his arm because he was having it cut off the next week. How many of you were at that Alan Jackson show when some guy in the front row hoisted up his prosthetic leg and Alan Jackson signed that? That was cool as well. More of your country favorites are coming up right around the corner. Stay tuned.
1: 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So you use a thing called Canva to make it an even bigger and better thing. 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So people can see your thing, feel your thing, love your thing. The next thing you know, it's a thing. Canva, the thing that makes anything a thing.
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1: It's called Single Saturday Night. That's Cole Swindell, Big Country 107.7. Well, Darius Rucker is going to be presented with the AMA's Veterans Voice Award during his Memorial Day show on Monday. Already set to sing with his Hootie and the Blowfish bandmates, Darius will be recognized for his work performing overseas on USO tours and different events like the Warrior Games. He's also helped give more than 20 mortgage-free homes to vets through Military Warriors Support Foundation. Here's some Darius Rucker this morning on the Wagon Wheel. 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

0: McGraw. It's called Paper Umbrellas on Big Country 107.7. Well, I tell you what, the parking lot has been packed at Arnold's Park when I've been driving by Thursday night when I stopped there for the Iowa State Cyclone tailgate tour. Tons and tons of school buses were there, and the kids had an opportunity to enjoy the park before the big holiday weekend. Of course, my favorite ride, and I see they've added some new ones that I might have to go check out, but I love the Legend, the roller coaster. I can ride that anytime. Rides that go around in circles, Rhonda can't do. Never, ever, ever. But that roller coaster is just the perfect amount of scary. Kudos to Dolly Parton, the National Amusement Park Historical Association, has named Dollywood the top theme park in the U.S. following its 40th annual amusement park and attractions survey. I haven't rode the Legend yet. I bet they put that at the top of the list. Have yourself a super Saturday, everybody. Keep it tuned to Big Country 107.7.
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0: Parker McCollum, Burn It Down, Big Country 107.7. I'm Matt Groenewald. Hope you're having a good Saturday and a great weekend so far. It is May 23rd, and taking a look at our national holidays calendar for the day, it's National Lucky Penny Day. The United States first issued a 1 cent coin produced by a private mint in 1787. Ben Franklin designed it. On one side, it read, "Mind your business," and the other said, "We are one." It's also National Taffy Day, and saltwater taffy was invented in Atlantic City in 1883. It's also the fourth Saturday in May, which means it's National Italian Beef Day, celebrating the beef sandwich dipped in juice that is a Chicago specialty. Also, it's 9 days before the first Monday in June, which means it's International Jazz Day and Amateur Military Radio Day. So there are your national holidays for May 23rd. We'll check your forecast after the break.
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1: Hefty, hefty, hefty.
0: Hefty slider bag. 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One more time now, y'all. 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
3: Your Big Country 107.7 weather forecast today becoming sunny. West winds 5 to 10 miles an hour. Temps around 71 for the high. Clear overnight with a low 48. And Sunday should be sunny with a high near 81. Windy around 25 mile per hour winds. And maybe some showers Sunday into Monday. For more weather, visit BigCountry107.7.com.

0: Megan Maroney, Beautiful Things, Big Country 107.7. A big shout out to our hardworking hero of the week. It is Jerry Faulkner of Spencer this week. Jerry is retired from his duties at JCL Solutions in Spencer, but he's a founding member of the Shayla B organization and has done a lot of great work supporting local families with children in medical crisis. 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

0: Chris Jansen, me and a beer, Big Country 107.7. May is Beef Month, and we're celebrating here on the Big Country. We want to know things like, what's your favorite cut of beef? And how do you like it cooked? 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We've got a different poll every week in May, and at the end of each week, we'll draw one lucky voter to win $25 in beef certificates from the Clay County Cattlemen, and every voter will also be entered into the grand prize drawing. 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Congratulations to our Week 2 Beef Certificates winner, Anita Edwards of Spencer. And thank you to our Beef Month sponsors, including Algona Livestock, Stateline Cooperative, Prairie Feed and Trucking, and Spencer Ag Center.
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0: Sean Ziner's Pretty Little Poison, Big Country 107.7. He put on a great concert last summer for Live at the Lake at Preservation Plaza in Arnold's Park. 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
10: Your Big Country 107.7 weather forecast. Today becoming sunny. West winds 5 to 10 miles an hour. Temps around 71 for the high. Clear overnight with a low 48. And Sunday should be sunny with a high near 81. Windy around 25 mile per hour winds. And maybe some showers Sunday into Monday. For more weather, visit BigCountry107.7.com.

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0: Chris Stapleton, White Horse, Big Country 107.7. We've got NASCAR tomorrow here on the Big Country. It's the Coca-Cola 600 from the Charlotte Motor Speedway. Pre-race coverage is at 4, race time tomorrow, 5 o'clock. 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
2: ABC News, I'm Mike Dubusky. NASCAR's Kyle Busch passed away suddenly this week, and now ESPN has learned the cause of death. According to a statement provided by his family, it was severe pneumonia that progressed into sepsis. 911 audio obtained by ABC News yesterday describes Busch coughing up blood while visiting a General Motors facility earlier this week. He was 41. In Orange County, Texas, tens of thousands are being evacuated over concerns about a tank of hazardous materials at an aerospace facility.
3: Orange County fire officials warning of two dangerous possible scenarios, saying the tank could either fail or explode. Crews are setting up containment barriers, including sandbags, to keep any spill from reaching storm drains or waterways. Hazmat teams remain on scene, monitoring the air and trying to determine when the tank may fail.
2: ABC's Allison Kosick, the chemical in question is generally used to produce plastics. This is ABC News.
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8: For the week of May 18th, 2026, this is your Week in Review. No injuries reported in Sunday night's storm outbreak. Tornadoes and thunderstorms moved through the KICD broadcast area from southwest to northeast. Cherokee County Emergency Management Director Justin Pritz says the bulk of the damage luckily hit in rural areas there.
9: Several farmsteads where outbuildings are, you know, in severe disrepair or unfortunately spread across fields. Thankfully, I have not observed residences or houses that have been completely damaged, some roofs and some shingles, but as far as, you know, being knocked over or you know, torn apart, I have not observed that.
10: Tornado or straight lined wind?
9: You know, honestly, I think there was probably a combination of both. The last I knew for sure, we had four tornado sighting, touchdown sightings, and we had several funnel cloud sightings reported as well. I have not had a chance to compare our damage assessments with the National Weather Service to see if maybe some of those areas that we think might be straight line winds, you know, there was rotation observed there yet or not. We'll find that information out as we, you know, start submitting our assessments into those.
8: In Clay County, Emergency Management Director Eric Tiggs noted structural damage.
11: Multiple tornado warnings, multiple severe storms throughout the area. Some rural buildings, some hog buildings damaged, things like that. The elevator in Greenville sustained some pretty good damage, and so we were out working on that.
8: Palo Alto Emergency Management Agency Director Kayla Hagen says the county had widespread damage, something she says is uncommon in that area.
12: Rettinger got hit pretty good. A number of houses have some roof damage on it. A lot of sheds were taken off their foundations or kind of destroyed entirely. Tons of tree damage, big trees that were uprooted, trees that were on power lines. So they're still working on getting power restored there. The golf course took a significant hit there, a lot of trees down there. Ruthven, they had some significant tree damage as well, downed power lines. As of a couple hours ago, they were still had some places without power, but they were actively working trying to restore that. Curlew is currently without power, and I think Alliant is there to restore them now. Emmitsburg had significant tree damage, and power was out for a few hours there in Emmitsburg. mallard. A few, like, agricultural outbuildings were taken down, destroyed, some machinery buildings.

0: and all the way over to West Bend. There were some agricultural buildings down there as well.
1: And Emergency Management Director Travis Sheridan in Emmett County says numerous farmsteads lost buildings or sustained damage. Also, he asked residents of Emmett County to submit their individual damage reports on the EMS Facebook page. Buena Vista County Emergency Management and Dickinson County Emergency Management both reported the bulk of damage in their communities was trees. And documented damage in Northwest Iowa has been ruled officially as straight-line wind damage. 12 total tornadoes, 10 of which were in far Northwest Iowa, all rated EFU unknown, with EF0 south of Sioux City. Luckily, all occurred in the rural areas. And Peter Rogers with the National Weather Service in Sioux Falls explains.
2: So the documented damage that we had across Northwest Iowa, and that extends back into portions of Southeast South Dakota and Southwest Minnesota, was due to strong straight line winds, 60 to 80 miles per hour. We did have a few reports that neared 90 mile per hour in certain spots. In addition to those very strong winds, we had several documented, very brief spin up tornadoes on the leading edge of those very strong wind gusts. Those were rated EFUs unknown because of the images and videos that were sent to us were basically swirls of dirt in open fields, and then we did have a EF0 in the immediate Sioux City area just to the southeast of Sioux City.
1: The National Weather Service in Des Moines finalized part of the damage survey for Sunday night storms, and 3 EFU tornadoes and 3 EF1 tornadoes were reported. Lone Rock, Plover, and Mallard all experienced EF1 tornadoes, while Grettinger, Emmitsburg, and Widmore had tornadoes rated as EFU.
3: Yeah, as of right now, we've identified at least 13 total tornadoes across the northern part of Iowa from Sunday's event. Of those, there were 9 EF1 tornadoes and 4 that were EF0 tornadoes. Lots of information coming in, lots of videos that we saw, and frankly, we're likely going to be adding to that total over the coming days as we continue to assess new information. We just worked with our emergency management partners from those counties and got some additional tracks in there from damage that was observed. And, we identified the tornado tracks and added those to the release that we just sent out.
1: Also, anglers who chose the extended contest at this year's Iowa Great Lakes Walleye Weekend, the beginning of May, gave themselves more opportunities to win a cash prize, albeit much less than catching a tag walleye during the official weekend. But for Ken Williams of Cedar Rapids, that $15 extra at registration was a great investment. Morgan Strauss with the Iowa Great Lakes Chamber says over 2,000 participants signed up for the tournament and the extended summer contest. The Iowa DNR released 10 tagged walleye for the 44th annual tournament, but no one was able to catch tagged fish during that official weekend. Since Ken Williams has caught one, there are still 2 more prizes to be given away, and you have through the end of summer. Go to the Iowa Great Lakes website, chamber website, to find out more information. And that does it for this week in review. Find more information at northwestiowanow.com. I'm Audrey McIrvin.
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1: 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Carol Lee Wise, age 47, of Emmitsburg, will have services today at 11:30 a.m. Holy Family Catholic Church in Emmitsburg, and visitation was held yesterday. The Martin Matthijs Funeral Home of Emmitsburg is in charge of arrangements for services for Carol Lee Wise, 47, of Emmitsburg. Again, those services today at 11:30 at Holy Family Catholic Church, Emmitsburg. And Victor Leo Ruddy, age 91, of Emmitsburg, will have services on Tuesday, May 26th, beginning at 10 a.m., also at Holy Family Catholic Church in Emmitsburg. Burial will take place at St. John's Cemetery in Emmitsburg, and visitation is also Tuesday from 9 to 10 a.m. at the Holy Family Catholic Church prior to the Mass. The Martin Matthijs Funeral Home of Emmitsburg is in charge of arrangements for services for Victor Leo Ruddy of Emmitsburg. Again, those services will take place on Tuesday, May 26th at 10 a.m. at Holy Family Catholic Church, Emmitsburg. And for more funeral announcements and information, NorthwestIowaNow.com.
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11: Weather should be fairly short and sweet today as we have partly cloudy skies. Temperatures should get up into the 70s before we're all said and done. Tonight, clearing skies, overnight lows will be in the 50s. And then tomorrow will be just a little bit warmer. Sunday, partly cloudy skies, and we'll be back into the 80s. And then actually on Memorial Day, it might feel a little warm and muggy. And this time of year, they're always going to poke a 20% chance of some showers in the forecast, and that's exactly what they're doing for Monday. But for the most part, it looks to be warm and dry. Tuesday, dry to partly cloudy, another warm day with highs in the upper 80s, and then rain chances return to the forecast by Wednesday. Those showers and thunderstorms could be a little more widespread by the time we get to Thursday. Thanks for the rain reports. I dumped an inch and 0.07 out of the rain gauge here at the studios in Spencer. We had an inch and 0.51 at our house in Spirit Lake. Other rain reports from Ruthven had 0.54 and an inch and 0.57 at Aurelia. So taking a look at our forecast for today, sunny skies with a high today of 72 and a westerly wind around 10. Increasing clouds tonight, 49. The low. Sunny and a high of 80 tomorrow with southerly winds at 10 to 15, gusting as high as 25. Partly cloudy Sunday night. They'll throw a slight chance of showers in the forecast and a low of 56. Memorial Day, a 20% chance of showers mainly in the morning. Sunny and 87 and winds out of the south at around 10 to 15 mile an hour. Slight chance of showers Monday night. Partly cloudy, low of 60. Sunny and 88 on Tuesday, a low of 59. A 30% chance of afternoon thunderstorms Wednesday with a sunny sky, 83 the high, a low of 58, and also a slight chance of showers Thursday, a 30% chance of rain, partly sunny, and 81 degrees. Right now here in Spencer, we've got partly cloudy skies, some of those puffy clouds out there during this noon hour. We're at 66 degrees.
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1: Day three is underway. Nothing but finals races will be on the track today in Drake Stadium. In the girls' 2A sprint medley relay, Okoboji's team of Avery, Lehman, Meyer, and Avery took 22nd with a time of 155.48. Spirit Lake's team was disqualified. For the Class 3A girls' sprint medley relay, Spencer's team of Robbins, Hopkins, Craig, and Reynolds placed 14th with a time of 150.75. Sibley Ochinen's Class 1A boys sprint medley relay team of Heilman, Marco, Byers, and Marco took 12th with a time 135.62, while GTRA's team of Harris, Ness, Schnell, and Swedeen took 18th with a time of 136.83. In the Class 2A boys sprint medley relay, Esterville Lincoln Central's team of Ponce Diaz, Richard, DeWitt, and Smith took 3rd with a time of 134.15, running out of Section 3, which had the 2A meet record set by Grundy Center. Okoboji's team of Story, Wolf, Wright, and Graves took 9th with a time of 135.24. For the Class 3A boys sprint medley relay, Storm Lake's team of Zerja, Chiawong, William, and Wino took 8th with a time of 133.04. Rachel Shaney of Emmitsburg picked up a 4th place finish out of the first section in Class 2A girls 800 meter run with a time of 216.94. Karina Bloom of Sioux Central took 18th with a time of 225.1. In the Class 1A boys 800 meter run, MMCRU's Wyatt Olish took a 18th with a time of 203.26. For the Class 2A boys 800 meter run, Spirit Lake's Jace Hungerford finished 2nd, taking silver with a time of 152.37, while Sioux Central's Jack Christian took 9th with a time of 157.65, just missing a medal by 20.21 seconds. Here's what's coming up in our next report at roughly 140. The GTRA girls 4x100-meter shuttle hurdle relay team of Huff Anderson, Huff and Hansen in Class 1A, Okoboji boys Class 2A team of Graves, Symington, Jacobson, and Heller in the 4x110-meter shuttle hurdle relay, Dominic Marco of Sibley Ochinen in the Class 1A boys 100-meter dash, Kyle Grove, Spirit Lake in the Class 2A boys 100-meter dash, and Garbino Wino, Storm Lake in the Class 3A boys 100-meter dash. Leah Beloit of Spirit Lake in the Class 2A girls 100-meter hurdles, Luke Holloman of Sibley Ochinen, along with Brennan Billick of South O'Brien in the Class 1A boys 110-meter hurdles, and Okoboji's Jaron Heller in the Class 2A boys 110-meter hurdles. Reporting on the 2026 IHSAA and IGHSAU State Track and Field Championships, this is Stephen Cutler for Northwest Iowa Now.
0: This has been another 2026 State Track and Field Championships report for the KICD 9-county area. 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

0: Shaboozy and Jelly Roll. Amen. Big Country 107.7. I'm Matt Groenewald. Hope you're having a great Saturday. It's May 23rd. Let's see what's happened on this day throughout history. And it was May 23rd of 1873 when the first Preakness Stakes was run. Also on this day in 1873, Canada's Northwest Mounted Police Force formed. The Mounties, they didn't get the Royal added to their name until 1904. 1911, the New York Public Library, the largest marble structure ever constructed in the United States, was dedicated in New York City. 1921, Shuffle Along, the first major black American hit musical, premiered on Broadway. 1934, notorious criminals Bonnie Parker and Clyde Barrow are shot to death by Texas and Louisiana state police while driving a stolen car near Sales, Louisiana. And in 2015, Ireland became the first country to legalize same-sex marriage through referendum. That's on this day in history for May 23rd.
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0: Justin Moore, time's ticking. 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Justin Moore is one of the many great country artists to appear at the Clay County Fair, and it'll be Lee Greenwood and Martina McBride at this year's Clay County Fair as part of the SMG Concert Series on Monday, September 14th and Tuesday, September 15th, and also Sunday, September 13th, comedian Gabriel Fluffy Iglesias. 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

0: 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We've got music on the way from Morgan Wallen, Jake Owen, Zach Bryan, and some Toby Keith and Willie Nelson. Plus a check on your forecast after this.
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6: Big Country 107.7 weather forecast. This evening, clear skies expected with a low dipping down to 48. A warmer Sunday, a high near 81. A little breezy, 25-mile-per-hour winds out of the south Sunday. And there's a 50% chance of showers, mainly after midnight Sunday night. Temps dropping down to 56. On Memorial Day Monday, slight chance of showers in the morning, sunshine otherwise, and temps rising up near 87 and breezy.

on Memorial Day as well. Chance of rain on Monday night. Tuesday, sunny, high near 88. For more weather, visit our website, bigcountry1077.com.

0: Toby Keith and Willie Nelson, Beer for My Horses, Big Country 107.7. Let's check into the Comedy Corner. And on today's Comedy Corner, since Memorial Day weekend is the unofficial beginning of summer, here's comedian Greg Proops with some fashion tips for guys.
1: The weather's warm, and guys want to get frisky with the wardrobe. Guys will wear flip-flops in public, in front of people. They always have a rationale.
2: Well, I want to be comfortable.
1: What about us? I have to look at your feet and eat during the same lunar period? Gross. And barf. No one wants to look at men's feet. That's why, because they're giant submarine sandwiches full of regret and pain is what they are. They're hairy, horrible grinders. If you're considering wearing flip-flops, gentlemen, you have to ask yourselves two questions. One, am I four? Two, am I at the beach? If the answer's no, don't do it. Summertime comes, guys are like, I'm going to break out the white pants. Pow! Really, there's only two times when you should wear white pants. One, if you're in the Navy. And two, never would be the other time.
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0: 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We'll display them in our Salute to Seniors photo gallery. And this Friday, we'll pick one graduating senior from all the entries, and they win $300. Thank you to our Salute to Seniors sponsors, State Bank and Insurance, Meyer Home Improvement, and Dennison Drywall. I'm Matt Groenewald. 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Patrick Hazlinson next.
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1: The 2026 IHSAA and IGHSAU State Track and Field Meet is beginning to wind down into the final few events. Here at KICD 9 County Area Results, and the para-wheelchair shot put, Spencer's Javen Smith-Williams took second with a throw of 17 feet 3.5 inches. For the Class 1A 4x100-meter shuttle hurdle relay, GTRA's team of Huff, Anderson, Huff, and Hansen took sixth with a time of 108.28. Okoboji Boys 2A 4x110-meter shuttle hurdle relay team of Graves, Symington, Jacobson, and Heller took second with a time of 59.23 seconds. In the Class 1A Boys 100-meter dash final, Dominic Marco of Sibley Ocheyedan took 8th with a time of 11.35 seconds. For the Class 2A Boys 100-meter dash final, Kyle Grove of Spirit Lake was 5th with a time of 10.91 seconds. Garbino Wino of Storm Lake placed 7th with a time of 10.94 seconds in the Class 3A Boys 100-meter dash. In the Class 2A Girls 100-meter hurdle, Spirit Lake's Leah Beloit finished 2nd with a time of 14.86 seconds. For the Class 1A Boys 110-meter hurdles, the War Eagle Conference was well represented. Sibley Ocheyedan's Luke Heilman took second with a time of 14.55 seconds. He just got edged out at the line by the champion from Lawton Bronze and Landon Grell, who ran 14.54 seconds. Taking seventh was Brennan Billick of South O'Brien with a time of 14.91 seconds. Jaron Heller of Okoboji took third in the Class 2A Boys 110-meter hurdles with a time of 14.51 seconds. Here's an update on team title races as we push toward the end of the 2026 track and field season. In the Class 2A girls team standings, Spirit Lake is currently second with 43 points, 6 points behind first place Mid Prairie. For the Class 1A boys team standing, Sibley Ocheyedan finds themselves in the midst of a trophy race, currently sitting sixth with 25 points. They are 8 points under third place Van Buren County. Okoboji is currently third in the Class 2A boys team standings, 16 points behind a tie for first in Grundy Center and Albernette. Spirit Lake is only 3 points back from that spot held by Okoboji with 27 points. Our next report airs at roughly 3:40. We will be bringing you the results from the boys' 200-meter dash final in 3A with Storm Lake's Garbino Wino. It is a busy in the girls' 1,500-meter run with Moreni Brabeck of Newell Fonda and Aaliyah Marco of Sibley Ocheyedan in 1A. Sage Weber of Sioux Central and Marie Muting of Spirit Lake are both in Class 2A. Malachi Vermeer of Sheldon and Jace Hungerford of Spirit Lake will both compete in the boys' 1,600-meter run for Class 2A. Reporting on the 2026 IHSAA and IGHSAU State Track and Field Championships, this is Stephen Cutler for Northwest Iowa Now.
0: This has been another 2026 State Track and Field Championships report for the KICD 9 County area. 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

0: story, Kent, Rocky Mountain Low on Big Country 107.7, just after 2 o'clock. Good afternoon. Below normal temperatures will continue through today before warmer conditions return to the region by Sunday onward. Memorial Day Monday is setting up to be a beautiful day. Sunny skies, mid-80s for daytime highs. And then the first half of the work week, again, pleasant, very calm weather. We'll run down that detailed weather forecast and music from Ella Langley on the way next on Big Country 107.7.
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5: Your Big Country 107.7 weather forecast today becoming sunny. West winds 5 to 10 miles an hour. Temps around 71 for the high. Clear overnight with a low 48. And Sunday should be sunny with a high near 81. Windy around 25 mile per hour winds. And maybe some showers Sunday into Monday. For more weather, visit BigCountry107.7.com.

0: Davis, turn this trunk around on Big Country 107.7. The Spencer Media Group would like to recognize all the area graduates. If you have a graduating senior in your life, take a moment to submit their senior photo to be displayed on our photo gallery. The deadline is this coming Thursday, May 28th. And then the very next day, Friday, May 29th, SMG will pick one graduating senior from all the entries to win a $300 gift card. Your 2026 graduation sponsors include Denison Drywall, State Bank, and Meyer Home Improvement.
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0: Evans and Ross. Wish you well here on Big Country 107.7. What is your favorite cut of beef? How do you like it cooked? 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We will have a different poll each week for the month of May, and at the end of each week, we will draw one lucky winner to receive a $25 beef certificate courtesy of the Clay County Cattlemen, and then on Monday, June 1st, we will draw one grand prize for a box worth $200 from Klein Beef in Sanborn, and also a mini fridge from Dole Distributing. 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
7: A Country 107.7 weather forecast. This evening, clear skies expected with a low dipping down to 48. A warmer Sunday, a high near 81. A little breezy, 25-mile-per-hour winds out of the south Sunday. And there's a 50% chance of showers, mainly after midnight Sunday night. Temps dropping down to 56. On Memorial Day Monday, slight chance of showers in the morning, sunshine otherwise, and temps rising up near 87. And breezy on Memorial Day as well. Chance of rain on Monday night. Tuesday, sunny, a high near 88. For more weather, visit our website, BigCountry1077.com.

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I'm your host. 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

Jameson Rogers, Luke Bryan, Cold Beer calling my name here on Big Country 107.7. 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
4: Your BitCountry 107.7 weather forecast today becoming sunny. West winds 5 to 10 miles an hour. Temps around 71 for the high. Clear overnight with a low 48. And Sunday should be sunny with a high near 81. Windy around 25 mile per hour winds. And maybe some showers Sunday into Monday. For more weather, visit BitCountry107.7.com.

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0: Johnson, me and a beer here on Big Country 107.7. The Spencer Media Group would like to recognize all the area graduates who recently graduated and received their diploma. If you have a graduating senior in your life, take a moment to submit their senior photo to be displayed on our photo gallery on our SMG websites. The nomination, or rather the deadline, is this coming Thursday, May 28th. And then the very next day, Friday, May 29th, SMG will pick one graduating senior from all the entries to win a $300 gift card. Your 2026 graduation sponsors include Denison Drywall, State Bank, and Meyer Home Improvement. 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
2: A Country 107.7 weather forecast. This evening, clear skies expected with a low dipping down to 48. A warmer Sunday, a high near 81. A little breezy, 25 mile per hour winds out of the south Sunday. And there's a 50% chance of showers, mainly after midnight Sunday night. Temps dropping down to 56. On Memorial Day Monday, slight chance of showers in the morning, sunshine otherwise, and temps rising up near 87. And breezy on Memorial Day as well. Chance of rain on Monday night. Tuesday, sunny, high near 88. For more weather, visit our website, bigcountry1077.com.

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0: Blake Shelton, minimum wage here on Big Country 107.7 as we close out the 5 o'clock hour, approaching 6 here on this Saturday evening. We have a country top 40, counting it down from 40 to number 1 with Fitz. That starts at 6 o'clock. In the meantime, I'll leave you with music from Keith Urban, Thomas Rhett Hardy, and Dylan Scott. Hope everyone has a fantastic Memorial Day weekend.
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1: Let's count them down, y'all. My name is Fitz. That's F-I-T with a Z, and it's time to play the hits. Welcome to the most impactful countdown of country music. This is the Country Top 40. And hey, what a weekend in Las Vegas during the ACMs last weekend. I'm still recovering, but spring has sprung. Summer's knocking on the front door. Country fans across America are feeling it. And all through the show, we're going to be partnering with our friends at Fisher House. It's a nonprofit that builds homes near military and VA medical centers so families can stay free of charge while their loved one is in the hospital healing. And these homes bring comfort, community, and a little bit of peace when it's needed most. So this weekend, we are celebrating our heroes and keeping the country fire alive because we live in the land of the free because of the brave. First, we got to look back to last week when it was Luke Combs holding it down at the top spot with Sleepless in a hotel room.

0: to say it. Let There Be Luke. Luke claimed 2 weeks in a row at number one with that one, Sleepless in a Hotel Room. And we're going to see if he maintains the top spot in country music as we embark on this voyage to number one. Shall you join me on this voyage? Well, come along. There's plenty of room for you.
1: Number 40.
0: I had such a great time hanging out with her last week in Las Vegas. She is just the salt of the earth. Such a wonderful woman. Ashley Cook, back in the countdown at number 40 with The Hell You Are.

Taking a short break out of the countdown, but coming back in at number 40. And Ashley, so great seeing you on the blue carpet at the ACM Awards in Las Vegas last weekend. Congratulations to you. Continuing the hits with a unique soul. Man, this dude is cooler than the other side of the pillow. Steven Wilson Jr., he's got number 39 with that common man that we all know. You know, whenever somebody says, hey, I got a guy who could do this. Man, I got the guy who could fix this. Well, that guy's name is

Ain't a lot of boys named Gary these days. Stephen Wilson, following back one to number 39. And you got Fitz playing all the hits on the Country Top 40 with a former Texas Tech alum that dropped out of college, all thanks to TikTok. And now these days he's racking up streams and hit songs and touring all over the country. He even sent a personal video to my little girl, Drew, who is 14 years old, and she still can't sleep. So thank you, Hudson, for that. With his latest, Painted You Pretty, Hudson Westbrook, number 38.

0: Hudson Westbrook right there. Painted you pretty. Backing up one to number 38. Coming up on the Country Top 40 with Fitz. All right, I believe that I might have just found our next professional wrestler. I'm talking about a guy built like he could body slam a tractor tire and still sing a love song right after. His name, Russell, the Honky Tonk Hammer, WrestleMania Dickerson. And trust me, this dude's got more energy than a Friday night front row at a county fair. So come on back.
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0: Hey, it's Fitz from the Country Top 40 Countdown, and we got to talk about this for a second. You finally get the house cleaned up, you're feeling good, maybe even tell yourself, all right, we're turning a corner here. 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
8: 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In the Class 1A boys 4x100-meter relay, GTRA's team of Schnell, Harris, Ness, and Swedeen took 8th with a time of 44.59 seconds. For the Class 2A boys 4x100-meter relay, Spirit Lakes team of Sullivan, Beloit, Graw, and Hagedorn took 3rd with a time of 42.69 seconds. Spirit Lake girls 2A 4x400-meter relay team of Sins, Muting, Peterson, and Brunsma ran a time of 401.3 to finish 4th. Finally, the Sibley Ocheatham boys 1A 4x400-meter relay team of Krakus, Voss, Byers, and Marco took 8th with a time of 327.99. Taking a look at the final team scores, Edgewood Colesburg is the Class 1A girls state champion with 57 points. The runner-up went to Mount Ayer with 49 points, and St. Albert of Council Bluffs took 3rd with 45. KICD 9 County area teams in the final standings include West Bend Mallard and GTRA, who tied for 43rd with 3 points, and Newell Fonda, who tied for 48th with 2 points. In Class 2A girls, the state champion is Pella Christian with 78 points. Mid Prairie took second with 68 points, and Spirit Lake was third with 53 points. Also in the final standings from the KICD 9 County area is Emmitsburg, tied for 14th with 14 points. Pocahontas area with 1 point, tied for 43rd alongside Sioux Central. For the Class 3A girls, the state champion is Mount Vernon with 67 points. The state runner-up goes to Adele DeSoto Minburn with 60, and Pella was third with 55. The Class 4A girls state champion is Northwest of Waukee with a dominant 150.5 points. Cedar Falls is the runner-up with 76.5, and Ankeny took third with 67 points. In the boys' Class 1A, Riverside is the state champion with 51 points. Van Buren County is the state runner-up with 43 points, and Iowa Valley took third with 42.5 points. Also in the final team standings from the KICD 9 County area, Sibley Ocheatham was 11th with 26 points. MMCRU tied for 28th with 8 points. North Union was tied for 41st with 4 points. South O'Brien and GTRA each tied for 49th with 2 points. For boys Class 2A, Alburnett is the state champion with 66 points. Grundy Center took second with 56 points, and Trainer was third with 39 points. Spirit Lake was fourth with 37, and Okoboji finished tied for sixth with 30. Esterville Lincoln Central was 17th with 14 points, and Cherokee took a tie for 21st with 10. The Class 3A Boys State Championship went to Pella with 105 points, while Clear Lake was runner-up with 64, and Western Dubuque took third with 56. Storm Lake tied for 16th with 17 points. In the Class 4A Boys Team Standings, Cedar Falls wins the state championship with 75 points. Bettendorf was second with 67, and Northwest of Waukee took third with 46. That will do it for Northwest Iowa Now's coverage of the 2026 IHSAA and IGHSAU State Track and Field Championships. I'm Stephen Cutler.
7: This has been another 2026 State Track and Field Championships report for the KICD 9 County area. 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
0: Country Top 40. It was so great to see Ashley last weekend at the ACM Awards in Las Vegas. So nice as always. And isn't it nice? She's got number 37 on the countdown this week. Ashley McBride with What If We Don't?

0: rising up to the number 37. That was What If We Don't from Ashley McBride. And you got Fitz playing all the hits on the Country Top 40, celebrating this Memorial Day weekend. And you know what? I hope you're out there by a grill somewhere. We live in the land of the free because of the brave. And I hope you're cooking up something special, because here's the thing. You know, in music, you just can't take yourself too seriously, especially not just music, but in life, especially as a country star. And that's just one thing that I love about Russell Dickerson. Just always down for a good time, always ready to make those around him smile, even when he is naming his own tours.
1: And, of course, WrestleMania.
2: Right? WrestleMania tour,
1: I love
2: baby.
1: Everything you're doing with WrestleMania.
2: Yes.
1: The wrestling, just, you know, the theme, just
2: yeah.
1: Every way that you're marketing it is just brilliant.
2: Thank you. I just, you know, I've done the tours where it's your song name, you know, the song name tour.
1: Right.
2: Light the Night on Fire tour. You know what I mean?
1: Bring the heat.
2: Yeah.
1: Right, yeah.
2: And I was just like, dude, come on. That's not me. Like, I gotta do, I feel like I'm a very over the top person.
1: Yeah.
2: And it's like, dude, we're calling it WrestleMania. And maybe that's my last tour name ever.
1: That's what I'm saying. Are you gonna continue that for, I mean, you really should.
2: WrestleMania, yeah, WrestleMania 25, WrestleMania 26,
1: right.
2: Round 1, round 2, round 3.
1: I love
2: Boom!
1: It.
2: Boom! Yeah. Ding, ding, baby.
1: Ding, ding.
2: It's time for WrestleMania.
0: Gotta love that dude. Never take things too seriously. Always willing to get a few laughs out of his fans. We got the Macho Man himself, WrestleMania Dickerson, with Worth Your Wild, number 36.

0: So Dickerson right there, flying up the ropes four places to number 36 with Worth Your Wild. And we continue the countdown with a guy who landed his first song. Are you ready for this? Number one song 25 years ago. And I know you know this one.
1: P.S. If this is Austin, I still love you.
0: A song whose melody was as thick as the mullet of the guy that sang it. Blake Shelton sporting up a cleaned up look these days, but you know what? The hits still remain. Music never goes away. Everything old is new again. He's up right now at number 35 with one of them. Here's Blake with Let Him Anyway.
1: Ain't it?

Let Him Anyway from Blake Shelton. Holding on at number 35 for another week. And is it me or you, or do I get tears every time I hear that song? I'm telling you, that one gets me. Coming up on the countdown, my buddy Kelsey Hart says some of the best country songs don't come from success. They come from just sort of sticking around long enough to live a little. You know, you got to put in the work, put in the time. We're talking hits with Kelsey Hart.

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8: Big Country 107.7. Here's a check of the weather tonight. It'll be partly cloudy, but upper 40s, winds at about 5 to 10. Tomorrow, sunny, low 80s. By tomorrow night, may see some showers, possibly a thunderstorm, mid 50s. Memorial Day, Monday, sunny, 30% chance of showers in the morning, mid 80s. Monday night, some showers and maybe a thunderstorm, about a 40% chance, upper 50s. Sunny on Tuesday, mid 80s. Wednesday, some showers are possible, low 80s. For more weather, go to BigCountry107.7.com.
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10: 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His name is Shane Prophet. Loving this one. It's going to be around a long time.

country from Shane Prophet. Ain't that right? Going up to the number 34 this week. You know, one of the things that I love most about country music is that the older you get, the better the songs and the stories get. And Kelsey Hart says that's exactly what happened to him. He remembers moving to Nashville with big dreams, you know, but not a whole lot of life under his belt yet. And now, after a couple of heartbreaks, hard lessons, good times, and people who just shaped him, he says the songs just hit different. Kelsey put it to me perfectly. He said, you know, when I first got to town, I didn't have much life experience at all. And as you grow and write more, you change, meet new people, and the people around you change too. And I think that that's what makes the songs better over time. And the best country songs usually come from a few miles of life. Maybe a couple of scars and stories you earned the hard way. Here's Kelsey Hart stepping up to number 33 with Fireworks. Are we-

0: he's backing up just one to number 33. That's Kelsey Hart right there with Fireworks. Coming up on the Country Top 40 with Fitz, we're going to be headed back to the CT40 launch pad. I can see it from here, where future country superstars get cleared for takeoff. And I'm talking about the artists who aren't just chasing dreams. They're strapping into the rocket ship and flooring it straight through the stratosphere. And trust me, there's something real special about hearing an artist before the whole world even catches on. It's kind of like staring up at the sky, right? Right before a meteor streaks across it. You know that feeling, so don't touch that dial. Don't mess with that Bluetooth. Don't even think about leaving the radio for a gas station bathroom break. CT40 Mission Control.
1: Five.
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The beautiful Alexandra Kay right there, TikTok sensation turned country music superstar. Had so much fun hanging out with her last week at Las Vegas. 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Fisherhouse.org. Please, you know what? Look him up right now if you can. Continuing this Memorial Day weekend of hits at number 32 with Alexandra Kay and Straight for the Heart.

I just love her. Always have so much fun hanging out with her. The amazing Alexandra Kay, slipping back two to number 32 with Straight for the Heart. And Fitz playing all the hits on the Country Top 40 Countdown. And y'all, here comes Graylin James. This dude has been moving up the countdown like he stole something. Fast climbing, windows down, pedal to the floor kind of energy right now. And he's got one of those songs that sort of feels like summer in small towns, old memories, and maybe a little regret all mixed into one. Sounds like my hometown of Bowie, Texas. Everybody listening in Bowie, Texas right now, and I know you are. I love you. You know I love you. Stay off that water tower, by the way. Graylin James knocking on the door of the top 30, up to number 31 this week with Water at a Wedding. Well,

I think I told you that last weekend I was at the ACM Awards in Las Vegas. Did you see me? Did you see me as it was streaming on Prime? Well, I was waving to you. That was Water at a Wedding from Graylin James. Got to hang out with him, spending another weekend in at number 31. And the entire CT40 team was in Las Vegas covering the ACM Awards. And we had the chance to sit down with a ton of artists, both established superstars and those who are just starting out. And let me tell you, we heard some of the most amazing performances from the best and brightest new voices in the game, the future of country music. And I'm about to launch one of those new voices into your country music atmosphere right now. Your CT40 launch pad is brought to you by Progressive Insurance. Cars, homes, boats, motorcycles, RVs, even our CT40 launch pad rocket ship. That's right. All brought to you by Progressive.com. Had such a great week in Las Vegas last week. And one of my favorite things about the ACM Awards, it's not just the superstars. It's the hungry artists, the dreamers, the next wave of country music all showing up to shoot their shot. And that's how I met Matt Cooper. This dude's out of Jacksonville, Florida, and he is creating something that feels really fresh right now, blending country, Americana, pop rock, a little faith into a sound that feels familiar, but you know what? Still uniquely and totally his own. He's already been sharing stages with some of the big names of country music, and trust me, people are starting to talk. So are you ready? Everybody buckle up. CT40 Mission Control, let's fire up the boosters. We are go for launch and cleared for takeoff with Matt Cooper and his song Highs and Lows.